0: Sam Fendall, Olivia Dean on the hits, and you can actually go see Olivia Dean in the flesh at Western Springs.
1: The Hits proudly welcomes Olivia Dean.
0: Seeing her in the flesh sounds like she's naked. I think she's going to be dressed, Alison.
2: I hope so.
0: I'm sure there'll be a lot of people that, you know, think the other way. Well done. You're in the draw to go see her live.
2: Yay, thank you.
0: That's no problem. Now, you would take your friend with you. How nice.
2: School friend.
0: Oh,
2: yeah.
0: What was it?
2: Like 10.
0: Oh, yeah. What was last time, what was last thing you did as the girls, as the gals?
2: Oh, just dinner and drinks in town, nothing, no concerts or anything like that.
0: Well, hopefully we can top that and you can get that winning call tomorrow.
2: That'll be great. Thank you.
0: That is no problem. Hold there for me. You've got another chance today, 5 o'clock with Maddie and PJ. Tomorrow being your very last day to get into the draw before they're calling that winner in the afternoon on Friday. It's Kiwi Music 660 on the Hits.

0: and PJ back with you this afternoon, and None of Your Business makes a return. If you've got a bit of a quirky business name, text it through to 4487 and we'll try and guess what you sell.
1: Plus, we know how much you love Olivia Dean. We're calling the announcer of that trip tomorrow, so make sure you call after five to get in the draw.
0: We'll see you from three on the hits. Again.

0: We go.
1: You're on the hits. 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They have unveiled a foldable iPhone. Trying to keep up with Samsung, obviously. This is a big deal. I mean, forever since Apple brought out the smartphone, they've just been a rectangle with a bit of glass. And now you can get it foldable. I'm tempted. Not with the price on it. I don't even know what it is, but it will be wild.

0: Oh, it's an old school hit. JT on the hits. I love that one. Hayley with you. There is a big headline getting a lot of traction over in the UK. There are two things that just had me gobsmacked about this. A man has been sentenced for a 150-mile drive while drunk. He and his partner smashed back four bottles of wine and then he decided to drive them home. Long way home. The first thing tripping me up is that he's blind. He is blind. I kid you not, he's turned up to court with his blind stick. And apparently he can see enough to follow headlights. So he was following lights of cars ahead of him. But obviously he was swerving all over the place. He got pulled over. The second one is his partner is so trusting. For one, or stupid. For one, to let your partner to drive you home when they are drunk. But to let your blind partner drive you home. But if you think you're having a bad day, okay, that puts it into perspective. Coming up, Backstreet Boys, nostalgia at its finest, soon on the hits.
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0: It's the hits. Today is a big day in the cinemas because we have, decades on, the sequel to Practical Magic. Practical Magic 2 is out today. You've got Sandra Bullock, Nicole Kidman, they're back as the iconic Owen sisters. So if you want to go to the cinemas, which feels like a luxury these days, you and a loved one can go. I've got a double pass in my hot little hands if you just text MAGIC to our number 4487 and that can be coming your way. Up soon after one, we've got Nelly Furtado on Like a Bird. This shot to the top of the charts in 2000 and she was massive. And she, I reckon, single-handedly bought back the massive hoop earrings that she was wearing in that video clip. It's soon on the hits.
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19: In this update, An investigation's underway in Tauranga into two children being found unwell yesterday at a home on Hoskins Road in Matapere, one critically, one in a serious condition. Both children were taken to Tauranga Hospital. Auckland's Mount Albert Grammar School has confirmed one of its students was killed at a train level crossing yesterday afternoon. Headmaster Patrick Drum says staff are closely supporting students. The Prime Minister is standing by Social Development Minister Louise Upston after law rushed through under urgency meant payments were stopped for some beneficiaries and pensioners. Chris Luxon says he's not sorry for the quick law change. Ex-David Seymour is targeting the Waitangi Tribunal, making an election promise to complete all historical treaty claims, progressively reduce the tribunal's funding, then disestablish it. That's news. In sport, Marcus Wheelhouse insists LIV Golf has achieved a goal in disrupting the sport, despite filing for bankruptcy protection in the United States. The former professional and current coach of LIV rep, Ben Campbell, believes the tour has increased player power and prize money worldwide, even if resuscitation is impossible.
20: Greg Norman's always had a bit of bonnet about players owning their rights. The situation we're in now with player equity, the VIP funds and the PGA Tour and the prize money, the PGA Tour players are better off for LIV.
19: Coco Gauff will meet world number one in waiting, Elena Rybakina, in the US Tennis Open semi-finals, while Karen Khachanov is through to the men's last four via walkover. That is sport. I'm Raylene Ramsey.
21: The Hits, Dunedin weather with Wells Plant and Funland. Springtime means gardening time, so get planting with Wells. Mainly fine, cloudy periods. We've got westerly winds, a high of 10 and 5 overnight. Tomorrow mainly fine, chance of a shower from the afternoon with strong southwesters.
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You're on the heads. Just a wee public service announcement. We are just over 2 weeks away from school holidays. So if you do need to book leave, we'll get the kids into a school holiday program, then do that. And if you don't have kids, mate, avoid any public swimming pool, okay? During any school holidays. It's the heads.

0: back with you this afternoon, and none of your business makes a return. If you've got a bit of a quirky business name, text it through to 4487 and we'll try and guess what you sell.
1: Plus, we know how much you love Olivia Dean. We're calling the announcer of that trip tomorrow, so make sure you call after 5 to get in the draw.
0: We'll see you from 3 on the hit.

You're on the hits. Hey, the Weet-Bix Kids Triathlon is back for another series. So if you know a kid between 6 and 15 that wants to give it a crack, it's all about giving it a try and having fun on the day. It's not a competition. And the kids love it. Entries are open now. You can find your local, your closest, triathlon.co.nz. It's Neon Trees on the hits.

0: It's brand new to the playlist. So new, that's the first time I've ever played that in my show. It's Max Allais, Cry Baby. We are 2.5 weeks away from having 4 brand new road rules. Children up to 12 years old will be able to ride their bikes on footpaths, finally. People will be able to ride e-scooters in cycle lanes. Drivers will need to leave a 5.5 metre gap when passing other types of road users. I think previously it's been a metre. And then people will have to give way to buses leaving bus stops. This is a big one. So, you know, you see the bus indicate, you now legally, come October 1st, will have to actually stop and slow down, if safe to do, and actually let them go into the lane. So it must be a big relief, because they often have to push their way in and then they get scolded or tooted at. So, yeah, those 4 road rules come 1st of October will be ticking over. Coming up, Sublime, Santeria. It's their biggest hit and it's soon on the hits.
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17: 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Love the hits.

0: besides the hats. Today, out in cinemas, we've got the much-awaited Practical Magic 2. Back, you've got Nicole Kidman, Sandra Bullock, what a team. They are back as the iconic Owen sisters. Now, if you want a double pass to go soak it up at the cinemas, you can text MAGIC to our number 4487. Renell, you did just that. You've got that double pass.
1: Awesome, awesome. Thank you so much. Because my daughter wanted to take us on a mom and daughter date, and she said to me, oh, let's go watch Magic, you know, the show. And then on the radio on my way home from work, I thought, oh, well, now I'm the one surprising her. So thank you so much for that.
0: That is no problem. That sounds so nice, a mum and daughter date.
1: Yes, absolutely. So I'm really looking forward to that.
0: Well, enjoy. And, yeah, if you want to get into the draw, text that MAGIC to our number 4487 for that double pass again. And Gnarls Barkley, biggest hit from him, coming up very soon on The Hits.
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0: in this update. Labor's Chris Hipkin says National's making up AI ads to distract from the mess it's made in government. The Advertising Standards Authority's partly upheld a complaint about a campaign brochure, falsely claiming Labor's capital gains policy impacts KiwiSaver. Two people have been injured this morning, one seriously and one moderately, on a vessel at Lyttelton Port. Former Nelson doctor Caroline Wheeler has been censured for prescribing the unapproved drug ivermectin to treat COVID to a patient who ended up in hospital with seizures. Auckland's Mount Albert Grammar School has confirmed a student was killed at a train-level crossing yesterday. The average KiwiSaver balance has surpassed $40,000 for the first time, rising 11% annually. Nearly a third of people aren't contributing. That's news. In sports, San Francisco is super excited about kicking off their NFL campaign in front of 100,000 fans at the MCG in Melbourne. The historic first-ever regular season contest in Australia has the 49ers tackling preseason favourites the LA Rams tomorrow morning. Quarterback Brock Purdy has played in grounds, holding 100,000 or more at college level, but the number attending the MCG blows his mind.
1: It's going to be the first time for a lot of us for an NFL game, so really, really excited about that. Hopefully they all get, you know, really hyped and love the game, and we can put on a good show for them.
0: Scrum guru Mike Cron believes the All Blacks' short-term set-piece struggles against the Springboks will make for long-term World Cup lessons. That is sport.
2: The Hits, Dunedin weather with Wells Plant and Funland. Springtime means gardening time, so get planting with Wells. Mainly fine, cloudy periods. We've got westerly winds, a high of 10 and 5 overnight. Tomorrow mainly fine, chance of a shower from the afternoon with strong southwesters.
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the heads. We've got the final test with the All Blacks taking on the Springboks this weekend. Sunday, 9 a.m. Such a better time. So if you want to check it out, they've won two, we've won one, so it couldn't go anyway. I feel a bit nervous. Well, hopefully it's fine. Ray, coming up, Where Is My Husband next on the hits.

This is a Hits Dunedin with Callum and P. And Pete Dakin in for the next couple of days, giving you more chances to get in the draw to see Olivia Dean live in concert. Her sold-out concert, the only way to get there is listening to us. We've got concert tickets, flights and accommodation. Pete Dakin here from 6am tomorrow morning on the Hits Dunedin.

It's one of my faves from him, I reckon. It's Justin Bieber on the hits. Tomorrow you can be getting a winning call saying that you are going to go see Olivia Dean live at Western Springs. Money can't buy these tickets. She's fully sold out. So your next chance to go into the drawer is at just after 5 o'clock after the news and weather with Maddie and PJ. Good luck. It's the hits.

0: That is my all-time favourite song of theirs, Coldplay, Yellow on the hits. Maddie and Paige join me now to let you know what's coming up after three. Happy Thursday, guys. Paige, you caught hubby doing something weird yesterday.
1: Happy Thursday.
2: AKA Friday Eve. We like the sound of that.
1: Yeah, I was just shocked to see him combining two different foods. It was just very unlike my husband. So I wanted to know, what's your cooked food combo? Two things you put together that don't usually go. You can text us 4487.
2: Plus, my poor sister was trying to get to Melbourne to go and visit her, I'm going to say it, new man.
1: Boyfriend.
2: Well, don't get it. Anyway, she was meant to fly into central Melbourne. She accidentally booked tickets to the wrong airport. I'm going to tell you the story this afternoon. And we wanted to know from you, and you can start texting us through, where were you meant to go and where did you end up?
0: Okay. Also, Tal Bachman with the best hit, She's So High, is sewn on the hits.
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0: the heads. I'm going to pass you over to Maddie and PJ. They're in from three. 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
15: In this update, Health New Zealand says police are investigating a cybersecurity incident with files identified online attributed to Zenith Technology, a company involved in clinical trial work. Labor says the Ministry for Social Development shouldn't take the blame for wrongly stopping payments because of a rushed law change, and the Social Development Minister needs to take accountability. WorkSafe has been notified after two people have been taken to hospital from a vessel at Lyttelton Port with serious and moderate injuries. A developer has been granted resource consent for Wellington's Reading Cinema site, with plans to build retail and hospo spaces as well as a gym and a replacement cinema and call it The Court. Kmart's biggest New Zealand store has opened at Auckland's Westgate, covering 6,700 square metres and boasting a layout unlike other stores. It's open 24/7. That's news. In sport, Men's top seed Alexander Zverev has cruised into the singles semi-finals at the US Tennis Open in New York. The German has spanked unseeded Dutchman Botik van der Zandschulp in straight sets. And Coco Gauff is into the women's singles semi-finals at the Open for the first time since she won the title in 2023. The fourth seed rebounded from a set down to beat meltdown queen Mira Andreeva, who Gauff thought parked the petulance and remained calm amid the fight back.
16: I wouldn't say like behavior-wise it's something that I picked up on. I thought she was pretty calm for most of the match, and I mean she had the one throw, but I mean I probably would have done the same thing in her position.
15: That is sport. I'm Raylene Ramsey.
17: 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Springtime means gardening time, so get planting with Wells. Mainly fine, cloudy periods. We've got westerly winds, a high of 10 and 5 overnight. Tomorrow mainly fine, chance of a shower from the afternoon with strong southwesters.
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18: Hello and happy Friday Eve.
19: It's my favourite thing that you've introduced to me, because I never used to say Friday Eve.
18: Oh, it just extends the weekend.
19: Absolutely.
18: It's just your perception of the weekend. It's like, okay, cool, right, we're in the departure lounge.
19: Yep,
18: like, bring
19: it.
18: On a couple of days off, but in the lead up to that, let's feel like we're almost there.
19: Well, it's a glass
18: like
19: half
18: day.
19: It's a glass half full attitude, and I love a glass half full attitude.
18: Well, happy Thursday. Coming up today... obviously, tomorrow on the show, we're going to be calling our lucky winner for the Olivia Dean competition to see her live in Auckland. So this afternoon, you do not want to miss your next chance to go in that draw with that cuticle coming up after 5 o'clock. Coming up next, I saw my husband doing something in the kitchen last night, which was a bit of a shock to me, to be honest. I saw him putting something in something that doesn't really belong there. And back of that, we're going to ask the craziest food combos. What's your cooked food combo?
19: Right. Because when you said he was putting something crazy somewhere, what do you mean?
18: Well, it was something in a jar. Oh, that sounds even worse. I'll share what it was next. To Elton John and Dua Lipa on the Hits.

0: Ella Langley is Be Her on the Hits with Maddie and PJ. Just gone 10 past three for your Thursday afternoon. Went into the kitchen last night after putting our beautiful babies down, and I found my husband in the corner of the kitchen. It was almost like he was sort of sheltering or like shading what was in front of him, so right. I couldn't see. He was sort of creating a little barricade with his body.
1: Because he knew what he was doing was a little bit naughty?
0: Well, I think he's had to get a little creative with his puddings lately because there hasn't been much in the house. And he's also, after having hernia surgery and recovery and whatnot, he feels a bit yuck. So he's like, nah, I'm going to start, you know, trying to not have your typical ice cream. I'm just going to, you know, maybe have some more healthy snacks here and there.
1: I'm going to call him out. When I was visiting the other week, you brought home like a lemon meringue pie, which was like rich.
0: Right, that was a treat.
1: Yeah, no, but that was rich enough as it is. And Beej was like, is there any ice cream I can add to the lemon meringue? I was like, it doesn't need the ice cream, mate.
0: He's such a pudding boy. He loves a bit of pudding. And so I walked into the kitchen last night and I sort of peered around to see what he was hiding from me. He had one big tablespoon

0: and the coconut yogurt. And then he was putting the same spoon into the peanut butter.
1: Oh.
0: And he was almost making what he believed was a peanut buttery ice cream. The thing is, he was leaving marks in both jars. Yeah. So the yogurt, there was like peanut butter remnants.
1: Yeah, and he's double dipping in two different jars then, isn't it?
0: Right? I'm like, Beach, come on, you're better than this.
1: I'm not, it's not, it doesn't, it, look, it's not a combo I would put together, but it actually is not super offensive, I wouldn't have thought, as a combination like the coconut yogurt and the peanut butter.
0: It's funny you say that because I posted that thinking I was going to get a heap of support. And actually a lot of people came out defending him going, you know what? Actually, it's I'm kind of here for it. Like, you're right. It's like a peanut buttery yogurt, and peanut butter is kind of inoffensive, and I suppose coconut yogurt is too.
1: Did you try it? Did you give it a go?
0: I didn't try it, but now I feel like after dinner tonight, there's only one thing I can have for pudding. So it got me thinking, because there are so many cooked combos out there that people are sitting on at home. Maybe it's something you discovered when you were younger, or recently you've just tried two flavours you didn't think would work, and it's the most delicious thing ever. We actually got you to start texting through to 4487. There's already some great texts coming through.
1: Listen to this one from Michelle. My weird combo is super wine biscuits, buttered. That's fine.
0: Oh,
1: that's
0: yum. Fine. Yeah. Yeah.
1: With a slice of cheese in the middle, like a sandwich.
0: Yes. No, I remember having cheese. I remember cheese on those super wine biscuits as a kid.
1: The butter.
0: And to add another one, I get it. It's like a little semi.
1: No, butter between them, yes. Cheese between them? No, you don't need to be doing that.
0: Jess says, my ex-friend, oh, that's saucy, puts tinned spaghetti on the bottom of her bacon and egg pie. That could be kind of good. I reckon that's not too bad. Cheese dipped in golden syrup. My father always used to say that apple pie without cheese is like a kiss without a squeeze.
1: Hayley, tuna on a crumpet.
0: Oh, no, I don't think I can do that.
1: No.
0: Okay, let's keep them coming through. Text us 4487 or give us a call right now. 0800 The Hits. Join our show for a Thursday afternoon with your cooked food combos. We want to be wowed. We want to be disgusted. We kind of want to be inspired to try something new as well. Yeah. So our favourite call on 0800 The Hits. We've got your chance to win from our Chemist Warehouse shelf, and we'll take your calls next after Chad Kroeger. This is Hero.

Dunedin with Callum and P, and Pete Dakin in for the next couple of days, giving you more chances to get in the draw to see Olivia Dean live in concert. Her sold-out concert, the only way to get there is listening to us. We've got concert tickets, flights and accommodation. Pete Dakin here from 6am tomorrow morning on the Hits.

0: Casanova on the hats with Maddie and PJ for your Thursday, 20 past three on the year. Thanks to Chemist Warehouse, the real house of fragrance. I walked in on my husband dipping his spoon, which had been in the peanut butter, into our coconut yogurt last night. And I thought, that's an interesting combination. Well, after reading your texts, pretty tame, I'm going to say.
1: That is nothing. Because we have been inundated with texts from you of the crazy food combinations, the two or three things that you're chucking together that don't necessarily seem like they would go well together.
0: Can I say, I can just imagine this kind of going off. A sweet and sour toasted sandwich, peanut butter, golden syrup or honey, mixed berry jam and chow chow pickle to spice it up with melted cheese. Nah, it's the sweet and savoury for me.
1: Do you know what that is for me? It's too many like sticky textures together. I feel like you'd just constantly be going.
0: Yeah, but if you've got like a little carbonated drink to break it down, maybe.
1: What about this one? Oreo and sour cream. It tastes like a cheesecake.
0: I get that. I reckon that would be good. I reckon that'd be really good. Okay, Ryan is joining us now on 0800 The Hits. Hi, Ryan.
2: Hey, how's it going?
1: Very well.
0: Yeah, very well, Ryan. Okay, tell us about your cooked food combo.
2: Went to a housewarming on the weekend and mate did a barbecue and make your own food. And I finished, got to the end of the table and there was dessert then. I jokingly said I'll put some whipped cream in my burger.
0: Oh.
2: Mate said go for it. I did. And no one believed me because they all thought it was rank. It was actually surprisingly good.
1: No.
0: Why?
1: What makes whipped cream in a barbecue burger good?
2: I don't know. You tried and tell me.
0: I feel like, wouldn't the cream just dissolve on the heat of the patty or was the burger kind of cold?
2: No, it did dissolve on it, but I didn't drown it. You don't drown it. Yeah.
1: Was it just, did it had like a nice little sweetness?
2: Yeah.
1: Okay.
2: Yeah, just complimented everything.
1: Okay.
0: We won't judge.
1: No judgment.
0: Thank you so much for your call. Have an awesome rest of your Thursday. Keep your calls coming through. Belinda is up next and Rakaya. Belinda, what's your cooked food combo?
3: So at high school, me and my best mate Kelly, we used to get the Irvine's mince and cheese pies from the canteen.
0: Yeah.
3: And the Nerds licorice ropes, and we used to stick them in the mince and cheese.
0: Oh, what is wrong with people?
1: That's gross.
0: I can get on board with a lot, but I'm struggling with these.
1: Can you remember what it was that made that good, Belinda?
3: Well, it was like sweet, tangy and savoury, but like the main reason we used to do these sort of weird things was just to try and freak other people out.
0: Yeah, fair enough.
1: All right. Okay. Again,
0: appreciate you, Belinda. Thank you so much for your call. Mary is calling through now on 0800 The Hits. Mary, tell us your little combo.
4: Pavlova and roast potatoes.
1: No, it doesn't have to be that, Mary. It actually doesn't have to be that.
4: And Christmas time I make two pavs, so then I've got one to go with my roast potatoes.
0: Shut up!
1: Why? Okay, I've got two questions. Why and then how? Like, how did you stumble upon this as a combination?
4: I have pretty weird everything. I have ADHD and autism, and so, like, if I think, I'm going to try that, I'll try that. I actually tried it at a smorgasbord.
0: Yeah.
4: And I've never gone back.
1: Okay.
0: Look, we ain't going to yuck your yum, Mary, even though it does sound a little yuck. Thank you so much for your call. We're going to send you out something from our Chemist Warehouse shelf.
4: Thank you.
1: You're so welcome.
0: Good on you, Mary.
1: Please keep your teeth coming through to 4-4-8 soon because there are some really good ones coming through.
0: Yeah, we need to still revisit this later in the show. This is All Saints with Never Ever on The Hits.
5: A few questions that I need to know. How you could ever hurt me so. I need to know what I've done wrong.

0: You're on the Hits with Maddie and PJ. It's just gone 3:30 for your Thursday.
1: How does your pet make your life better? With Pet Refuge.
0: Yes, Pet Refuge provide temporary shelter and care for pets affected by family violence, helping remove a major barrier that can prevent families from leaving unsafe situations. An incredible thing they do, and we really wanted to shine a light on it this week. And boy, we've been doing it in kind of a heartwarming way to hear the stories about your pets and how they have changed your lives. And it really has been a beautiful reminder about what tiny little furry creatures can do for people.
2: Because you think, you know, we all love our pets, right? But for a lot of us, you go, yes, I love seeing my pet at the end of the day, but you forget that for some people, it's actually, it changes their mental state, it changes the stress levels, anything going on in their lives, pets can really make such a difference for them.
0: Yeah, so we wanted to hear your stories at thehits.co.nz all this week about how your pet makes your life better. And we're going to hook you up with $150 plus a donation on your behalf to the Pet Refuge. And they really need your help at the moment. So, Rebecca, we are talking to today from Hawke's Bay. Hi, Rebecca. How are you?
3: Hello. I'm good.
0: Okay.
2: Yay. Now, you've got an Otis as well. I've got an Otis.
3: Oh, good. Classic name, that
2: Great
3: one.
2: Great name. Classic. Tell us about Otis and what he means to you.
3: Oh, well, I adopted him 2.5 years ago, and he was a very, very, very excited dog. Very strong, very boisterous, terrible on lead. And so he required quite a lot of training so that I didn't end up face planted in the grass as much as I was. And so we've been to multiple trainers, training classes, just like my whole life became about making his life a bit better because he was quite reactive as well. And that's kind of blossomed into my photography business because I was spending so much time with dogs and animals. And I was like, oh, I would love to be able to, because I work in a school with photography. And I, they kind of just merged together. And now I do pet photography.
2: I love
3: really cool.
2: That, Rebecca. That's so
0: special.
2: Cool. Wow.
3: Yeah.
0: Give your photography business a little shout out.
3: It's Bexery Photography, but I've got a foreign last name, so maybe I should rebrand it because it's spelt S-C-E-R-R-I.
2: Love that. And you're in the Hawke's
3: Bay.
2: That's
3: a funny name. I am. I'm in the Hawke's Bay.
2: Brilliant, Rebecca.
0: Oh, that's so sweet, Rebecca. Hey, thank you for telling us your story. We've got $150 coming away. And on your behalf,
3: awesome.
0: We're going to donate $150 to the Pet Refuge as well.
3: Oh, amazing. That's so cool.
0: You are so welcome. Now, speaking of businesses, we want you to start texting through your business names to 4487. The quirkier, the better. And then Maddie and I are going to try and work out what it is you sell with None of Your Business next on The Hits.
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2: And coming up next, we've got None of Your Business. 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
0: Yes, yeah, so give us a call on 0800 The Hits with your business name right now, or text us 4487. We'll see if we can guess what it is you sell next. Here's Sarah Bareilles.

0: Alex Warren, you're on the hits with Maddie and PJ. It's just gone 14-4.
1: 'Cause really it's none of your business.
0: Welcome back to None of Your Business. I feel like we haven't done this in a while.
2: It's been a few weeks since we did None of Your Business.
0: So we love giving you the chance to plug your business. We know how tough it is out there at the moment for so many, particularly small businesses around the country. So we thought, let's get you to get in touch with us, either text through 4487 or give us a call on 0800 The Hits. You tell us the name of your business and then Maddie and I are going to put our little brains together and try and work out what it is that you sell.
2: Yeah, so if you are Mike's Tires and you sell tires, probably not the game for you. We're more talking about the unique, quirky names where it's not immediately obvious what it is that your business does.
0: All right, first up on the chopping board, we've got Amber joining us. Amber, happy Thursday.
3: Happy Thursday.
2: Hi,
0: okay,
2: Amber.
0: Tell us the name of your business.
3: So the name is The Bronzed Belly.
2: The Bronzed Belly.
0: The Bronzed Belly. Well, to me, straight away.
2: Fake tan.
0: I'm thinking, spray tan.
2: Spray tans.
0: For events and balls and whatnot. It's got to be.
2: No, you're not a spray tan business.
3: No.
2: Okay, one more. What if you do? Oh, what do you do? You know, you can get the like artwork where they do like the casting of your body.
3: Yes.
2: And maybe they do it in bronze.
3: Yes, correct.
2: Oh, are you kidding me?
0: I was about to give Maddie so much grief. I was like, that is the worst.
2: Is that what you do, Amber?
3: So basically I 3D scan pregnant women and turn those 3D scans into solid bronze sculptures.
2: That is amazing.
0: Oh, that's so cool, Amber. Thank you, thank you so much for calling through.
2: What a cool business. And secondly, quietly quite stoked with myself. But yeah. Thank you, Amber.
3: Thank you.
2: Hey, we'll take that as a win.
0: Hey, I don't think we've had a win in a long time, so we'll definitely take that. Amy is joining us next with her business name on 0800 The Hits. Amy, what's your business?
4: Hi, my business I've taken a word out of it because I thought that would give it away. But it's called The One Night Stand.
2: The One Night Stand.
0: Okay, with a One Night Stand.
2: Night Stand.
0: Oh, he's on fire.
2: Is it like
0: like a book holder?
2: Oh, because I was thinking of something that happens at night. Like maybe like it's a little like bedside table.
0: Okay, so do you make little bedside tables, Amy?
4: No.
0: Okay, the one night stand. Okay, let's play. Let's think. Stand at night. What could that be? Is it a one night taxi stand?
4: No.
2: Okay, you might just have to put us out of our misery, Amy. What do you do?
4: I'm a dress hire business. So the idea is wear the dress for one night and then... You know, like a one night stand.
2: That makes
0: a lot more sense than us coming up with bedside tables.
2: I got real cocky.
0: Yeah, he did. And I was like, oh, he knows. Amy, thank you so much. Okay. We're just going to wrap it up quickly with Zaria on 0800 The Hits. Zaria, tell us your business name.
5: Out of the Wild.
0: Okay. Out of the Wild. Is it beautiful organic meats?
2: Nope. You're a manscaping business. Because they get out of the wild, you know, out of the thick of it.
0: Oh, God, he's got way too confident now. Zaria, is that right?
5: We make pet food.
2: Oh, damn it.
5: We take wild pests from the New Zealand bush and make it into pet food for cats and dogs.
0: That is amazing.
2: I'm loving these little insights into businesses.
0: These have been great today. Okay, so right. Out of the Wild.
2: What was that? Sorry, cool. Zaria?
5: We have a store in Auckland.
2: Brilliant. Okay. So, not manscaping, but that's all right. We'll try.
0: Pet food made from pests. That's amazing, Zaria. Thank you so much for calling through. And you can keep texting your business names for when None of Your Business returns next week to 4487. It's just gone 10-4, and this is Shaggy.
6: Yo, man. Yo. Open up, man.
7: What do you want, man?
6: My girl just caught me.
7: You made her catch you?
6: I don't know how I let this happen.
7: Who?
6: The girl next door, you know? I don't know what to do.
7: So it wasn't you.

0: for a Thursday afternoon. Thanks to Chemist Warehouse. I think my barista invited me to their wedding today.
1: Well, what do you mean by you think? Did they invite you or did they not invite you?
0: Well, usually with a wedding invite, it's very formal and you receive something in the mail or you get a little card or you get an e-invite. This was literally as I was ordering my coffee, she said, PJ, do you want to come to my wedding?
1: Oh, yeah. That's a tough one, actually.
0: It feels almost too casual. I feel like maybe, you know, she could have just been in the zone thinking about it. It didn't feel like that doesn't count as an official invite.
1: It's sober, though, at least, because I've heard of people who have, like, you know, met someone in the bathrooms at a club and then been invited to a wedding when the woman is having her, like, hens do or something. And that's ropey. But this is at least in broad daylight.
0: Yeah, I guess it's just like a verbal conversation. It just feels less formalised than seeing it and written. But I said, yeah, I'll be there. Absolutely.
1: Well, wait, so she asked you if you wanted to go. Did she give you any details? Do you know when the wedding is? No.
0: No, she did say it might be in Samoa.
1: So wait, you're booking international flights to go to the wedding of your barista who verbally invited you this afternoon?
0: I didn't, after she said it might be abroad, I didn't confirm. Honestly, the situations I get myself in, seriously. It is 5 minutes to 4 on the Hits with Maddie and PJ. Maddie and PJ.

0: big voice in an even bigger show. 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
1: How are we feeling? We're feeling good.
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0: In this update, the Ministry of Social Development's released the numbers and apologised for wrongly cutting financial assistance in benefits and winter energy payments. More than 16,000 clients weren't paid winter power relief. Almost 2,500 had their main benefits suspended. Supplementary assistance was cut off for nearly 12,000 people. The average KiwiSaver balance has surpassed $40,000 for the first time. It's up 11% annually, but nearly a third of people are not contributing. Donald Trump suggested the Strait of Hormuz could be renamed Trump Strait, saying he's sure it'll thrill Iran. The president's address to Dallas rally as his approval ratings continue to tank. A defence force has helped rid a Kiribati community of unexploded World War II-era munitions. A multi-million dollar Christchurch mansion has been given away for free, but whoever takes it must move it to make way for new homes. That's news. In sport, men's top seed Alexander Zverev has scored himself a relatively early bedtime after breezing through his quarterfinal at the US Tennis Open. The German's successful semi-final bid ended at 10:20pm New York time, much earlier than the Shelton Alcaraz quarterfinal that went to 3:33 in the morning. Zverev told Disney Plus the early morning finishes can be disruptive.
1: Now, I went to bed as late as 6:45am in the last week, so I'm kind of a bit jet-lagged. I feel like I'm playing the Australian Open in New York right now, but as long as I'm still here, as long as I'm in the semi-finals, that's all that matters.
0: Seattle cornerback Josh Jobe has claimed a match-winning interception for the reigning champion Seahawks to beat the New England Patriots 13-10 in the NFL's first match of the new season.
2: The Hits, Dunedin weather with Wells Plant and Funland. Springtime means gardening time, so get planting with Wells. Mainly fine, cloudy periods. We've got westerly winds, a high of 10 and 5 overnight. Tomorrow mainly fine, chance of a shower from the afternoon with strong southwesters.
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4: Good afternoon and welcome into your Thursday. I get to choose Battle of the Hits category tomorrow and I'm a little stuck. I did think potentially girl bands off the back of, well, potentially some very exciting Spice Girl news this week, which we're going to try and dissect in the next 30 minutes. But if you've got any great suggestions for our Battle of the Hits, which is returning tomorrow, we get a category and then Maddie and I pitch our favourite songs from the category. Let us know on the text 4487.
5: And I do need to say, you need a win.
4: Oh, right. I was playing nice for you for a few weeks so you could catch up.
5: Oh, do you think so? Well, I've more than caught up. I've well overtaken you.
4: Oh, you are a few points ahead, mate. Don't get cocky. But if you think you know a good category, do let us know on the text 4487. Coming up next on the show.
5: My sister found herself in a bit of a situation. She was booking flights and she was meant to land in one destination and she accidentally landed in a completely different destination. I'm going to tell you the full story next.
4: We'll go there in two songs after Drake's Project and 660 on the Hits.

0: See you in a spiral. On the Hits with Maddie and PJ. It is 4:09, which means in about an hour's time, your next chance to see Olivia Dean live in Auckland, wherever you are in the country. We could be getting you there, sorting you out with accommodation and 2 tickets. So that cue to call coming up after 5 o'clock.
1: My younger sister, Michaela, might have a boyfriend.
0: Maddie!
1: Well, she might. I'm not saying too much.
0: Play it cool. She's probably still trying to play it cool.
1: Yeah, but they both live in Australia, so I can actually say whatever I want. She's in love.
0: Word spread. Maddie! We're in New Zealand. Word spreads. Everyone knows someone that knows someone, and surely there's someone right now that's going to send them like a message and go, ooh, lover boy.
1: Nah, but she has started seeing someone. It was actually a holiday romance. They met in Bali.
0: I love Bali. Bali's romantic.
1: Yeah, but doesn't it scream like, a fun little time while you're there and then you never see each other again?
0: Maybe. Or maybe it could be your forever love.
1: Well, maybe, because they have seen each other again since they both came back to Australia. The unfortunate thing is she lives in Sydney, he lives in Melbourne. So a little bit of distance to travel.
0: The old long day. Yeah. I've been there. Been there, done that.
1: Haven't you? And so she said, I'll book myself a trip from Sydney to go and visit this boy in Melbourne. Let's see what this is all about. Is this more than just a holiday romance? Is there something
0: there? Is
1: this
0: the real deal?
1: So she's booking herself a last-minute flight to go to Melbourne. And she goes to check in for her flight to fly to go and see him. And it was at that moment that she realises, oh, no, I have not booked myself into Melbourne Airport. I've booked myself into Avalon Airport, which is in regional Victoria.
0: Oh, no. I'm trying to remember how far that is from Tullamarine, the main airport.
1: About an hour and a half away from Melbourne.
0: Oh, no.
1: And it's very regional, so much so that it's down a dirt road. I'm not even on a tar-sealed road.
0: Kind of a cute little romantic roadie for lover boy to come and retrieve her from.
1: He drove all the way out there to pick her up, and he was sending her messages at the time, going, "Where the hell have you sent me? Where am I going?"
0: Well.

0: You know what? There's that. You're giddy when you're in those early stages of love. And she would have been excited. Yeah. She would have been like, Victoria, ding. Okay, I'm in the region. Whoopsies. Wrong airport.
1: It reminded me of the time that I think I've told this story before. We went to our friend Lucy's 21st in Palmerston North. And after a while, we were like, where's Amanda? Like, our friend had not arrived at the 21st. And we were like, she was definitely coming. We were talking about it all week. And that was when we realised that she had accidentally booked her flights to go to New Plymouth instead of Palmerston North.
0: In your friend's defence, I have always got the two places confused. It's the PN flip.
1: And the MP,
0: I'm sure many people have made the same mistake.
1: Okay, well, let's ask this question this afternoon then. Where were you meant to go and where did you end up? Maybe it was on a flight, maybe it was on a bus, maybe it was on a train or just in the car. Maybe you really royally screwed up Google Maps. What happened and where did you end up?
0: Yeah, text us 4487 or give us a call right now on 0800 The Hits. Join us on the show and let us know where were you meant to go and where did you end up instead for your chance to win from our Chemist Warehouse shelf. This is

This is the Hits Dunedin with Callum and P, and Pete Dakin in for the next couple of days, giving you more chances to get in the draw to see Olivia Dean live in concert. Her sold-out concert, the only way to get there is listening to us. We've got concert tickets, flights and accommodation. Pete Dakin here from 6am tomorrow morning on the Hits Dunedin.

0: Kitty Swans, it is Loose Control on the Hats with Maddie and PJ. It's just gone 21 past four. Bit of a detour for your sissy over in Australia.
1: Yeah, she was meant to book herself a flight to Melbourne Airport. Very central, I'm assuming, Paige, in Melbourne, the airport?
0: Tullamarine.
1: Yeah.
0: It's a bit of a drive out like most cities,
1: sure.
0: But yeah, close enough to the city, right?
1: Well, closer than the hour and a half drive that she ended up having to take because she'd accidentally booked a flight to a regional Victoria Airport down a dirt road.
0: So yeah, we wanted to know, where were you supposed to go and where did you end up instead? 0800 The Hits for your chance to win from our Chemist Warehouse shelf. Paul is joining us first. G'day, Paul. Where were you meant to go and where did you end up?
2: So this is like early 90s. I'm only a young fella, 20-odd. And I had a work trip. I only started this place a week earlier. So I had a work trip booked to Washington, D.C.
1: Yeah, oh,
0: wow.
1: Nice.
2: Yeah, and then I ended up in Washington State.
1: Oh, no. Other end of the island. Other end of the country.
2: Yeah, the wrong coast. So I got off a plane. I sort of had an idea because I saw the airport and I thought, that doesn't... Dulles Airport is Washington State. So when I got off the plane, I said to the local American, I said, oh, am I in the right place, buddy? He's like, you're 3,000 miles back that way, boy.
0: Oh, no. That's a long way to go.
1: Love it. Yeah. Did you end up getting there? Did you get there, Paul? Did you end up actually?
2: Yeah, I flew there the next day. I rung up my work. I was very apologetic and told me to go to the bar and have whatever I want.
0: Oh, nice. Yeah, I'd milk that for all you could.
2: Yeah.
0: It's great, Paul. Thank you so much for your call.
1: Speaking of bars, we asked the question, where were you meant to go and where did you end up? And someone has texted to 4487 said, I was supposed to go home last Friday after work and ended up at the pub. Safe to say the wife wasn't happy.
0: Hey, all right.
1: Don't
0: Let's
1: I know
0: go
1: that
0: to
1: story.
0: Kim. Don't we just? Kim is joining us. Kim, where were you meant to go and where did you end up?
3: Okay, we were doing, me and my partner were on our overseas adventures and we were in Spain and we were meant to be heading back to Paris in France.
1: Nice.
3: And my partner, he got a bit nervous because a train pulled in and he thought, oh, this is our train, we've got to get on it. And I'm like, not really sure about that because it's a bit early. No, we've got to get on this train. And we ended up in Switzerland.
1: Oh.
0: Beautiful, though. Really beautiful.
3: Lovely, but it was not quite where we had our accommodation booked. So trying to get that all sorted out and, backtrack all the way back to Paris.
1: Bless him for thinking public transport would ever be early.
0: Yeah, so true.
1: Love
0: it. Kim, thanks, Kim. Thank you for your call. We're going to send you out something from our Chemist Warehouse shelf.
3: Oh, thank you so much, guys. Appreciate that.
0: You are more than welcome. Now, big news dropped on the Spice Girls channel on Instagram this morning. We need to get across it. At least try our best to dissect it, and we will do that next after Ghetto Superstar. You're on the Hits with Maddie and PJ.

0: Repeat it. The real one, repeat it. Martin Garrix and Ed Sheeran on the hits with Maddie and PJ. It's just gone 4:30 for you Thursday. And look, a very exciting Thursday this morning, particularly for Spice Girls. But is it as exciting as we think, Maddie? I need you to break this down because there was a big tease dropped on their Instagram today.
1: A huge tease. It was a video, and the video was actually filmed on the steps that the iconic wannabe music video was filmed on.
0: Right.
1: So already there's that, and the video zoomed in on like a newspaper clipping, and the newspaper clipping was from a newspaper called The Stage, which is exactly the newspaper that the announcement asking for girls who could sing and dance to come forward, and that's how the Spice Girls were created, from the Stage magazine. And so all of these things are just like little clues as to something big happening with the Spice Girls. We've got the steps and we've got the newspaper clipping.
0: Yeah.
1: And the announcement said, are you a Spice Girls fan who can sing and dance? Are you a super fan, a collector of music, a music lover? And then the big clue, you will need a vinyl or CD player, and then today's date.
0: Okay.
1: So a lot of people going, what is this? Is this a reunion? Like are the Spice Girls?
0: They can't do this to us. I feel like so many hopes have been up about the reunion world tour. I personally don't think it's that. Is it? Do you think it's some special release of an album or something?
1: Yeah, I don't think it's going to be a reunion. I mean, Posh Spice, aka Victoria Beckham, has not performed with the group since 2012.
0: Yeah.
1: And Mel B and Mel C both this year have said, the reunion's not happening. Sorry.
0: Do you remember the Spice Girl Barbie dolls? Do you think they're going to release them again? I remember my friend did really well at our athletic sports at primary, and her mum bought her like a Spice Girls Barbie doll. Oh my God, that was such a cool memory.
1: I do remember the Spice Girls Barbie doll. The main theory that people are putting forward is a 30th anniversary Spice Girls album. So it's the album Spice turns 30 in November. That'll make you feel old. And fans have spotted what looks like the date, the 6th of the 11th, 26, hidden in the teaser, which, of course, is the 30th anniversary of the release of that album. So I think we're probably just getting...
0: Is it a much ado about nothing?
1: I think we're just getting, like, an updated vinyl / CD release of the album.
0: No new singles. No world tour.
1: Well, maybe, who knows? Maybe an unreleased single. Maybe there's some exciting added bonuses, but I wouldn't get your hopes up for a Spice Girls reunion.
0: Okay, but watch this space.
1: 1 a.m. New Zealand time, a.k.a. 2 p.m. British Standard Time. That is when we will know what the Spice Girls are teasing us about.
0: It has just gone 26 minutes to 5, and your chance to win $1,000 with our Alpha Quiz next on The Hits.
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1: Let's give it away. We've had this $1,000 sitting in our back pocket. It would be nice to do it on a Thursday just before the weekend. If you can answer those 10 quiz questions in 60 seconds with our alpha quiz.
0: That cuticle right after Adele on the Hits.

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0: live in Auckland. It is Olivia Dane on the hits. Your next chance to go on the draw to win those tickets coming up after 5.
1: 10 questions, 60 seconds, and all the answers start with the same letter.
2: The Hits Alpha Quiz.
0: In the meantime, we want to give away $1,000 with our Alpha Quiz. If you can get 10 quiz questions correct in 60 seconds, the money is yours. And Monet from Auckland joins us. Hi, Monet. How are you?
3: I'm good. How are you?
4: Very well.
0: Very well.
4: Let's do it, Monet. Let's get you $1,000. How nice would that be?
0: Okay, Monet, all of your answers this afternoon need to begin with the letter F. For French, okay?
3: F for French, yes.
0: F for French, Monet. I believe in you. 60 seconds on the clock. You can pass if you don't know the answer. Are you ready?
3: I'm ready.
5: Let's do it.
0: All right, here we go. 60 seconds on the clock. Your time starts now.
4: Which 2003 film has Jamie Lee Curtis and Lindsay Lohan swapping bodies? Which country has Suva as its capital?
3: Fiji.
4: Which British band sung the song Take Me Out?
3: Pass.
4: Which famous bear from the Muppets says Waka Waka?
3: Pass.
4: Which US state is nicknamed the Sunshine State?
3: Florida.
4: Which chemical element has the symbol F?
3: Pass.
4: What is the term for a baby frog before it becomes an adult? Which 2016 drama series stars Denzel Washington and Viola Davis as Troy and Rose Maxson?
3: Pass.
4: Which girl group had members such as Normani and Camila Cabello?
3: Pass.
0: That's time, Monet!
4: Mate, nah, you didn't. No, that was a tough quiz today.
0: It actually was, yeah.
4: Yeah.
0: All right.
4: You tried your best.
3: Okay.
0: We will go through your answers, Monet, and see how you went out of 10.
4: The 2003 film with Lindsay Lohan and Jamie Lee Curtis.
0: Freaky Friday.
3: Freaky Friday. Yes. Oh, my gosh.
4: I knew you knew that. I actually knew you knew that.
3: You know, yeah. I actually knew that.
0: Oh, that hurts.
4: Okay. That's all good. Suva is the capital of...
0: Fiji, well done.
4: The band that sung Take Me Out.
0: Franz Ferdinand.
4: The famous bear from the Muppets.
0: Fozzie Bear.
4: The US state.
0: Florida, well done.
4: The chemical element.
0: Fluorine.
4: The term for a baby frog.
0: Froglet.
4: The girl group with the members Normani and Camila Cabello.
0: Fifth Harmony.
4: The 2016 drama with Denzel Washington and Viola Davis.
0: Fences.
4: And the last question that we didn't get to, the sequence that begins 011235.
0: Any idea, Monet?
3: No, that's
4: hard. That's hard.
0: The answer was Fibonacci. You got a grand total of 2 out of 10 this afternoon, Monet. That is the attitude.
4: We love the attitude, Monet. We love the attitude. Thank you for playing, mate.
3: Thank you for asking.
0: Hey, we've got a little something from our Chemist Warehouse shelf we're going to send out to you. Have a great rest of your Thursday.
3: Oh, thank you. Bye.
0: Oh, you're so welcome. Hey, we all need a bit more of Monet's
4: don't
0: attitude.
4: We? I've got a real soft spot for him, actually.
0: Yeah, so do I. Call back, Monet, the next time we play Alpha Quiz. If you want to play, tomorrow it is Back with Breakfast at 7:45 with $1,000 on the line, only on the hats. This is Kelly Clarkson.

0: Minutes with Maddie and PJ, nearly 5 for your Thursday.
1: Hey, it's not often I say this. You've inspired me.
0: I beg your pardon?
1: I know.
0: How?
1: It's not your fashion, that's for sure, because we've been talking about your necklace this week. No, Ryan and I are organising a date night, because I gave you a hard time about not going on one with your husband BJ for a long time. Mm-hmm. And then I came down finally and looked after the kids so you could actually go on one. And after that, I realised it's actually been, I cannot think of the last time that Ryan and I just went out, just the two of us. We've socialised.
0: You guys have been so social.
1: We've been socialising. We've been going to restaurants and bars and stuff, but it's always with other people. The idea of just the two of us going and sitting down and having a drink or a meal hasn't happened. I couldn't tell you the last time it happened.
0: How do you think chat will go? Because I found it quite interesting when BJ and I finally went out for a date. Yeah. And I was like, so, God, the lights in here are good, aren't they?
1: You know what's going to happen. I'm going to sit down and all I'm going to do is, you won't believe what happened to PJ. Guess what PJ said today? PJ's doing this weekend. She's like, shut up about PJ.
0: Enough about your co-worker. It is 5 to 5. We're giving you another chance to see Olivia Dean live in Auckland coming up in the next 15 on the hits.
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18: In this update, an apology from Social Development Ministry top brass over thousands of benefit payment botch-ups. MSD has now paid more than $2.5 million to people whose benefits and winter energy payments were wrongly cut, more than 30,000 cases. Social Development Minister Louise Upston has issued a statement of apology, calling this frustrating and unacceptable. The Prime Minister says the Waitangi Tribunal's future's already being assessed as ACT launches an election promise to wind it down. Police want to hear from any witnesses after a teenage boy was hit by a train at Auckland's Baldwin Ave train station in Mount Albert yesterday. They'll investigate his death on behalf of the coroner. Nearly a third of working age people enrolled in KiwiSaver aren't contributing. A Financial Markets Authority report finds the average person's balance has jumped 11% to top $40,000. That's news. In sport, Geordie Barrett and the All Blacks are desperate to achieve their revised goal of a split series with the Springboks. Down 2-1 in the greatest rivalry series, Barrett says they'll throw everything at the box in Baltimore, anxious to claim one half of the trophy.
19: We talked about trying to win a test series in South Africa, and that's what we wanted to do. We probably lost that series in South Africa, but this rivalry series is a four-game series, and we've got an opportunity to go all against a team who's been well-established back-to-back world champions.
18: Former PGA golfer Marcus Wheelhouse believes ailing LIV Golf has the chance to be resurrected in a new format, but any circuit will definitely be smaller and less lucrative. That is sport. I'm Raylene Ramsey.
20: The Hits, Dunedin weather with Wells Plant and Funland. Springtime means gardening time, so get planting with Wells. Mainly fine, cloudy periods. We've got westerly winds, a high of 10 and 5 overnight. Tomorrow mainly fine, chance of a shower from the afternoon with strong southwesters.
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0: I know it looks stupid when I do that in the ad breaks, but I actually think that's going to be the key to me getting in regular workouts.
1: Yeah, I know. You've just been saying that you're getting into regular workouts all year, last 2 years.
0: I know. But things always pop up in the morning, and then I get to work, and then I have this cycle of guilt and regret because I know I feel better when I work out. So I've brought a 10-kilo dumbbell today.
1: So let me paint dumbbell? The picture, because PJ and I are in different studios today. So all I hear in the ad break is... And I look over and she's doing like dumbbell weights in the studio.
0: Yeah, I reckon if I do that every ad break, I could be ripped by the end of the month. Should we try it out?
1: Okay, let's take a before photo right now, and then at the end of the month we'll do the after.
0: Okay. Oh, now I've said it. I have to be held accountable. Damn it! Coming up next, we are giving you another chance to see the one and only gorgeous Olivia Dean live in Auckland. Tickets are sold out. We want to get you there from anywhere in New Zealand to see her in Auckland, hook you up with accommodation. And your next chance is coming up right after Charlie Puth. This is Attention on The Hits.
1: Puth?

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Plus, we'll get you there from anywhere. Call now. 0800 The Hits.

0: as Heimricker on the Hits. Just gone 11 past five with Maddie and PJ.
1: The Hits proudly welcomes Olivia Dean.
0: All right, this is very exciting, and we will be calling a winner on our show tomorrow afternoon. So run, don't walk to the phone and call us on 0800 The Hits for your chance to see Olivia Dean live in Auckland. Tickets are sold out, but we have you covered. We're going to get you to Auckland, wherever you are in the country. We're going to hook you up with a night's accommodation and, of course, sort you out with two tickets. Oh, this is exciting. Ava has called through. Ava, how old are you?
2: I'm 14.
3: Oh, my God, Ava.
0: Oh, hi. Peak Olivia Dean.
3: Oh, okay, talk to us. How much do you love her? How much do you love Olivia?
2: I love her so much, like 1,000%. Oh.
3: Like, she's amazing.
0: Would this make your year, Ava, if you won tickets?
2: Yes, I was like begging my mom to try and take me for my birthday, but we couldn't get tickets and stuff.
0: Oh. Okay, so Ava, if you were to go, would you be taking your mama?
2: Yeah, definitely.
3: Okay, talk to us. What's your favourite song? What do you love about her?
2: I love how her album is like dedicated to like how she know about her mom and stuff. And probably my favorite song is like Dive, even though it's not from the Art of Loving, but I love Dive.
0: Dive is a tune. Yeah. Well, Ava, sounds like you're quite the fan.

0: and your mum. What's her name? Give her a shout out.
1: She's Diane. She's listening in the back with my sister on headphones.
0: Oh, hey. Hi, mummy.
2: Hi,
0: Ava. Well,
2: good luck, Ava.
0: Yep, thank you. You are officially in the draw, my friend.
1: Yes, thank you.
0: Woohoo! Well done. And do we have final chances back tomorrow morning, I'm assuming?
2: Yes, I believe we have final chances tomorrow morning, and then after 5 o'clock with you and I, we will be calling the winner.
0: So good luck. Listen out for that final cue tomorrow if you haven't gone in the draw. And if you are in the draw, have your phone by your side tomorrow afternoon, because Maddie and I could be making your weekend with some very good news. It's just gone 13 past 5. Here's Rihanna on the hits with Maddie and PJ.

This is a Hits Dunedin with Callum and P. And Pete Dakin in for the next couple of days, giving you more chances to get in the draw to see Olivia Dean live in concert. Her sold-out concert, the only way to get there is listening to us. We've got concert tickets, flights and accommodation. Pete Dakin here from 6am tomorrow morning on the Hits Dunedin.

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1: How many group chats do you reckon you're in? Are you in quite a few? Oh,
0: I wouldn't be in nearly as many as you. I am already overwhelmed with how many groups. Oh, like we've got our I Love Family, which is always nice. Then we've got like a Christmas family one for like holiday plans. Then we've got
1: Are you still in the hockey one, or did they drop you from the hockey one?
0: I got dropped from the hockey
1: one. Yeah, I think you might have. Yeah. When you're an
0: continuously didn't show up to the games.
1: You're an inactive hockey participant and you're an inactive group chat participant. You're definitely
0: I am still part of the local mums one that catch up for dinner every month. Because I'm hopeful I'm going to get there eventually. And I just like to feel like I'm part of a mums group. But they must be like, why is she still here?
1: Yeah.
0: I am the lurker in the back who sees all the messages.
1: Yes.
0: And I'm past the point of saying I'm not going to be here.
1: Yeah, who's bringing dessert? Okay, cool. I'll bring the cheese and the crackers. And then PJ just sits there quietly and doesn't say anything.
0: Exactly. But I just like feeling a part of it. But nah, like, oh, and then we've got our holiday, our other holiday one, you know, with the other family that we're going to the Goldie later on this month with. That's enough for me.
1: Yeah, they're overwhelming. But I was going through some of the group chats that I'm in this morning and I realised that some of them have very unique names to the situation that the group chat has been created for.
0: Sure.
1: So I've got one with my three best friends that we call Waffle Wednesday because I saw this quirky TikTok about a group of friends who started a trend called Waffle Wednesday where they'd send a voice note every Wednesday just updating the group chat about what their lives were up to. And so my best friends and I decided we were going to do the same thing. Well, the group chat has stayed. The Waffle Wednesday-ness of it has...
0: I knew you would not follow through with that. I remember when you were like, guys, I've got this amazing idea. I knew it wouldn't last two weeks.
1: But we've still got the group chat and it's still called Waffle Wednesday. We also have another one with a group of our friends that we call the Albanians because when we were...
0: Why?
1: When we were together at one point on a weekend, we were making cocktails and one of the members said, how many mils goes into like a standard pour? And so we looked it up online and it turns out that different countries have different quantities that they qualify as a standard shot. And in Albania, it's like 80 mils or something as a standard shot.
0: So, hence the Albanians.
1: So we started calling ourselves the Albanians. And it got me thinking that so many people out there must have the quirkiest, strangest names for their group chats depending on the situation of the group.
0: Do you reckon we could work out someone's affiliation to the group chat from just hearing the name?
1: We could take a stab in the dark. We could try our best.
0: Okay, why don't you call up right now, 0800 The Hits. Tell us the craziest group chat name that you've got. Because you may have a few on your phone, but is there one that stands out for being extra creative or out there? Tell us. And then let's see if we can have a bit of fun and work out why and how it got the name.
1: Yeah.
0: You can call up 0800 The Hits or text us 4487 with your crazy group chat name. We'll come back in two songs after semi.

0: steps on the hits. We're going to be calling our winner to see her live in Auckland after 3 o'clock tomorrow afternoon. So if you have got in the drawer, make sure you have your phone on standby, on loud, and be ready to answer.
1: In the meantime, we're talking group chats, specifically the names of group chats, because some of them, like I've got family chat, very standard, very normal, very boring. You know what it is. It's my family.
0: Yeah.
1: But then some of them have very quirky, very cheeky, very creative names. And that's what we wanted to hone in on today. Could PJ and I figure out what the group chat dynamic is based on the name?
0: Okay, Karen is joining us first. Karen, you might have bad signal, so we'll get through you quick. What's the name of your group chat?
2: So we're called the Zen Hens.
1: Zen Hens. Oh, I know.
0: Okay. Yeah, you do yoga together.
1: Yeah, it's a yoga group. It's definitely a yoga group.
2: Yes!
1: Yes! Nailed it.
2: We're more than that.
1: Okay.
2: So the hens come in together after yoga. We're a bunch of women that we all moved to beautiful sunny Mangawhai about the same time. And we've struck up this friendship, wonderful woman, all in our same stage of life. And we go out after yoga and we chat like a bunch of old hens.
0: I love that, Karen. I like that. I want to have a Zen hen grow.
1: Hey, well, we'll take that as a win, won't we,
0: Woo-hoo!
1: First off?
0: Nikki's text through saying the Powerpuff Princesses. Are they vapors?
1: Yeah.
0: Just thinking of this.
1: Yes, because you like
0: they back go in, out for a cheeky vape.
1: Back in the day, you used to have like a durry group, didn't you? Like the smokers from your workplace. Maybe it's the vapors from the workplace.
0: Okay, let's go to Rhonda on 0800 The Hits. Rhonda, tell us your group chat name.
3: Hi. So our group chat name is abbreviated BSCSNB. That stands for Batshit Crazy Sisters, not blood.
1: I love that. Are you a group of high school besties who have stayed together after all of this time?
3: No.
1: Paige, any guesses?
0: I don't. Okay. I know. So you're married to brothers, but you're not sisters by blood.
1: That's good.
0: But you're like in-laws. Am I close?
3: Very close.
1: Okay, tell us.
3: A little bit more. So there's my stepsister. So me and my stepsister. And then my husband's brother's wife. So my sister-in-law. Yes. Her sister-in-law. So my sister-in-law's sister-in-law. And then my brother-in-law's brother-in-law's
1: sister. Okay, we don't need to. Okay,
0: so,
1: we don't. Rhonda.
0: I was pretty good there.
3: It's complicated trying to explain it, but it's pretty.
0: We got you, Rhonda. We got you. I love that. That's beautiful. Thank you for your call.
1: Do you want to keep talking, Rhonda? Sorry, you sounded disappointed.
0: Going if you want.
3: I've got one more.
1: Okay, go on then. Why not?
3: Real quick. So it's like the bigger group with all the husbands, and that's Pepe's one arm push up.
0: Why?
3: So it keeps changing, but when somebody does something dumb or thinks they can do something, the group name sort of changes. And one of my brother-in-law thought he could do
1: a one-arm push-up.
3: He couldn't.
0: Hey, Rhonda, we've got a little something from our Chemist Warehouse shelf to say thank you for calling in. You have a great night.
3: Awesome. You too. Thank you.
1: God, you give a girl an inch, don't you?
0: It's just gone 27 minutes to 6. Our People's Poll is coming up next.
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0: Alex Warren, it's Passenger on the Hit. 16 to 6 with Maddie and PJ. The People's Poll, the People's Poll. Everybody come together, it's the People's Poll. 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
1: And last night on the podcast, I posed a hypothetical question that I had seen online. It was a woman saying, if you could swap bodies so that you could live as a member of the opposite sex. So if you're a man, you swap bodies with a woman. If you're a woman, you swap bodies with a man. How long would you want to stay in that body for? Like, how long would you want to experience life as the opposite sex for? And you and I both came to a conclusion ourselves.
0: Yeah, we thought 1 week because you get to live the everyday weekday and then you get to go and have a blowout in the weekend.
1: Yep.
0: And see what it is like.
1: Yeah.
0: Any more than that, I don't think. I mean, what if I love it? What if I really love it? Then I could be there to stay.
1: That's it.
0: But right now, without having the experience, I think I'd go 1 week and I'd be happy.
1: Yeah, and then you want to return back to your old body, your normal body, right?
0: Yeah, yeah.
1: But producer Sarah said like a couple of days max. And the person that posed the question online said a year.
0: No way. No, I'd be freaking out. I couldn't do it that long.
1: A year is so long.
0: So, look, it's a bit more of an abstract question this afternoon. Requires a bit of creativity. We want you to jump in to this hypothetical situation. If you could spend time in the body of the opposite sex, how long would you be staying in it? Would it just be fleeting? Would it be 1 day? Would it be a week to 2 weeks? Or would it be 6 months and upwards? Let us know. You can text us now on 4487. Or weigh in, of course, on our Facebook and Instagram, The Hits Drive, with Maddie and PJ. We'll come back with the results next. 14 away from 6. This is Linkin Park on The Hits.

0: on the Hats with Maddie and PJ coming up to six. The people's poll, the people's poll. Everybody come together, it's the people's poll. Bit of a random one for you this afternoon. We wanted to know if you could spend time in the body of the opposite sex, how long would you stay in it for?
1: Yeah, this came off a chat that we had on our podcast last night, Off Track. You can text the word drive right now to 4487 if you want to go and have a listen to it. It's as it is suggested, very off-track conversations.
0: So yeah, we wanted to know, would you want it to be short-lived and very fleeting? One day? Would you like 1 to 2 weeks, 1 month, 6 months plus? I just say to you, Maddie, I reckon I'd be quite a good-looking guy. I just reckon I'd have a bit of riz as a dude. Like, put me in that body. I say a week now, but I might be really feeling myself. I remember I dressed up for this hens party, which was like a lads barbecue, and we were all dressed up as dudes. I found a new version of myself when I dressed up that day.
1: I get it. It's when I like when I put on the cowboy hat and all of a sudden I just like, yeah, I know. I get it. Vanessa said, got to give it a month or so to break it in properly.
0: Sue
1: said 1 day for me. Philip said until my next round of golf.
0: Lynn said is less than 1 day an option. She's not a fan of it at all.
1: No. Claire said 3 days max. I feel like 3 days is actually probably quite a good amount of time. You get a decent experience and it doesn't feel overwhelming. Like,
0: I just feel like you want a weekend.
1: Yeah, and, well, you could do Friday to Sunday, couldn't you? 3 days.
0: Yeah, that could be quite fun. What would be the first thing? What would be the first thing you'd do? Would you put on makeup? Would you?
1: You'd have to like. Well, you'd just admire, wouldn't you?
0: Yeah, you'd admire.
1: I mean, let me just put it out there. I'd be seeing things I've never seen before. So.
0: You'd be like, what?
1: What is this? Wait, that does that? Oh my god. Wait, there's an extra one.
0: Okay, so overall, what are the people saying?
1: 57% of people said only 1 day. Like, 1 day is enough.
0: Oh,
1: for
0: wow.
1: Me.
0: Okay.
1: 31% said 1 to 2 weeks. 7% said a month. And then 5%, still 5%, said 6 months plus.
0: Wow. There's a long time. Thank you for weighing in today. If you've got any great ideas for future people's polls, you can text them through to 4487. We've just gone 5 to 6. Maddie and PJ. On

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15: In this update, MSD is taking its share of the blame for 30,000 missed benefit payments. Its review shows pensioners were incorrectly made to confirm they were eligible for winter energy payments because of legislation passed under urgency. Chief Executive Debbie Parr accepts responsibility. Labor leader Chris Hipkin says the problem should be laid at the feet of one person, the Social Development Minister. Louise Upston has issued a statement of apology. ACT leader David Seymour says the Waitangi Tribunal won't be needed once all treaty claims are settled. If the party gets back into government, it wants to disestablish the tribunal. Documents reveal Police Minister Mark Mitchell pushed against Budget 2026 restrictions from the Finance Minister. A Treasury document from March shows the Law and Order operating envelope was initially set at $200 million. That's news. In sport, winger Alofeana Khan Pereira is embracing the extra buzz ahead of the Warriors' home NRL preliminary final against the Dolphins. AKP says the team's harnessing the excitable energy so it can be released with purpose on Saturday night.
8: Some of the boys can't really contain themselves and with the excitement. So, yeah, it's just sticking to us, sticking to what we do and just doing what we're doing.
15: The Wellington Phoenix have announced they'll be taking a blockbuster A-League doubleheader to Christchurch on Waitangi Day next year. The Knicks men and women will each take on the Western Sydney Wanderers at One New Zealand Stadium. And for the first time since Wimbledon in 2009, all four top women seeds at a Grand Slam have reached the semi-finals.
16: 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Springtime means gardening time, so get planting with Wells. Mainly fine, cloudy periods. We've got westerly winds, a high of 10 and 5 overnight. Tomorrow mainly fine, chance of a shower from the afternoon with strong sou'westers.
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19: Hello, good evening. Maddie and PJ with you for Thursday. I've still got to go to a grocery shop after the show.
20: Oh, that's not good.
19: Nah,
20: a post, it's not good. And how big of a grocery shop? Is it a quick dash in to get a couple
19: of
20: things?
19: Should we look at the list my husband sent at 6:59 this morning? Eggs, milk, butter, mayo, toilet paper, nappies, tea leaves, bananas, fire lighters, vanilla bean yogurt.
20: Jesus.
19: He loves his yogurt. Granola, mixed berries,
20: oh, for God's
19: carrots, hummus, heaps of, he wrote.
20: That's a half hour job, at least.
19: It really is. And, you know, the rule, never shop
20: when you're
19: hungry. It's a terrible idea.
20: Yes. So take that and then add about 20 other items to it once PJ gets in there.
19: Yeah. Hey, look, something happened to me when I went out for lunch today. Well, I was grabbing some lunch. I was left in a bit of a awkward situation when it came to seating. And I'm going to share that story with you next after Pink on the Hits.

0: Maddie and PJ for your Thursday night. I hope you've had a good Thursday. We love a Thursday. We love a Friday Eve.
1: Don't we just... It's actually been a great one. I've really enjoyed my Thursday.
0: It sounded so
1: I know it did.
0: I've really enjoyed my Thursday.
1: Voice went a bit high there, didn't it?
0: It was like you're big in puberty, babe. But no, it has been a good day. Great. We've had a great time. And tomorrow, don't forget, we're going to be calling out Olivia Dean, winner after three. So it's going to be a massive one. But I was craving a little soup today. There's a sushi shop in town and it's really cold. In the Wairarapa today, it's all of a sudden dropped. We keep getting these like real flirty mornings and days with sunshine and warmer temps. And then it's just been really, really cold. And I was like, oh, give me a little Japanese soup.
1: Didn't it snow on the farm the other day?
0: Yeah, up on the top of the hills. Yep. So she's still chilly, guys. And I was like, I just feel like this. They do this little noodle ramen, which I've talked to you about because it's controversial with the cucumber on top.
1: Oh, yeah.
0: But I just pushed the cucumber to the side because it's quite tasty. And anyway, I was initially going to sit down. I was like, hi, can I order this? And he was like, yep, just go and find yourself a table. So I walked around the corner, I surveyed the room, and I noticed that all tables were occupied. Uh-huh. And there were tables where there were like four seats with one person sitting in the seat. And there were a couple of those examples. And then maybe like table with three chairs, only one person there. And so I just sort of stood bang smack in the middle trying to work out what to do. And I was like, I don't think I can go and join any of these tables because, you know, in some situations it's okay. This just almost felt too intimate.
1: Yeah.
0: Like if I sat down, it wasn't like a communal table space where there's like a bench and you can kind of get away with it. It's a long table. I felt like I would be getting right up in their grill if I sat
1: down. And if you were that person, like if that were me, if I was sitting there thinking to myself, I'm going to have such a nice little solo lunch date and then some woman was like, can I
0: you
1: just...
0: Don't mind if I just sit here?
1: Oh, God, here we go.
0: So I'm standing in the middle of the restaurant and then I notice two women do just exactly that. They go up to this table where a woman's sitting and it's her and there are a few chairs, but it's very tight space. Yeah. And they go, oh, you don't mind if we just come and sit here? And then I was like, oh, should I be doing this? So I looked around and I just couldn't find a scenario that would not be awkward as I looked around the room. But what are your thoughts on that?
1: It's like, a hard one at a small table because I'm like bigger tables go for gold. Like,
0: I'd
1: happily welcome people to a bigger table or
0: a bigger table feels communal.
1: Communal. I would happily join one. I actually joined one once in London. This is a little sidebar. I went up to, there was a table at a cafe. And there were two guys sitting there and it was a long table. And I said, sorry, guys, do you mind if we join this table? And then one of the guys turned around to say, go for gold. It was bloody Sam Smith.
0: What?
1: It was Sam Smith sitting at the table.
0: And then did you chat?
1: Nah, I left him to it. But I sat there. So we like sat near each other having breakfast. But that felt different because it was a long table and we could kind of get away with it. Intimate.
0: That's it. These were like very little tables with individual seats. And I was just like, no chance. But these ladies, I was like, power to them. I don't know what the woman who was already sitting there truly felt about it, but
1: two's bold as well. Like if you're a solo person joining a solo person,
0: that's less disruptive.
1: But
0: right?
1: If you're two people taking over a solo table,
0: you're the majority.
1: You're the table now.
0: Exactly. Love to know your thoughts. You can text through to 4487. This is Miley on the Hits. We were good.

0: There's No Doubt on the Hits with Maddie and PJ.
1: Hit or miss.
0: We're on the air. But
2: oh, they don't want that.
0: They don't want the affiliation. You know what? I'm not going to drop their brand name here, actually. No, it's just Maddie and PJ on the Hits. And we'll just leave our brand partner for now because producers.
2: No, give them a shout out. Give them a shout out.
0: Nah, we're on the air. Thanks to our good mates at Chemistry.
3: We love you, Chemistry.
2: We love you.
0: Hey! Producer Sarah, how's your Thursday, Vane?
3: It's good. It's good.
2: Great.
3: I have nothing much to report these days.
0: That's right. I haven't done anything interesting. Sometimes less is more. It's all right. That's all good. Okay, you've come in with a few topics. We can't be indecisive for hit or miss. What have you got first?
3: Now, be honest. Checking your phone at red lights.
1: Hit or miss.
3: PJ. Miss. No, PJ Harding.
2: Bull.
3: PJ. Why are you avoiding eye contact?
0: Hey,
3: look at us in the
0: eye. No, this is really bad. And we should all slap ourselves on the wrist.
3: No, this is not about what's right or wrong. This is about what you do. It's just a game where you say what you do.
2: It is. It is
0: a glance. It's habitual. It's habitual.
2: I don't drive. I definitely don't drive and look at my phone, but I do look at it sometimes at red lights. But that's even bad because then I get distracted and I forget that the light's about to turn.
0: And then they're like, beep, beep.
2: And then you get
0: beep, beep.
2: So I do try and avoid it as much as possible.
3: So you do it, PJ.
0: No, I'm not. I would be lying if I said I have not done it at some point in my life. Okay?
3: Okay.
0: And I'm not proud of it and you shouldn't do it.
2: Naughty.
0: Phones should be banned from the car.
2: Yes,
0: naughty, naughty.
2: All
0: right,
3: another
0: next.
3: Driving one, taking shortcuts through businesses' car parks.
1: Hit or miss.
2: Hit,
0: I guess. But I'm not looking out for it. I feel like Maddie would be on the hunt for just... Shortcuts all the time.
2: The quickest way. I walked through. When I walked to the train station after work, I walked past H&M, and there's this. I can literally cut off maybe 1 second by cutting through the doors on the corner of H&M and then cutting through the other doors.
0: That's unnecessary.
3: Maddie. Yeah.
0: To be fair, though, you do have to catch. Is this to make the train on
2: this
0: time?
2: This is to make the train on time.
0: That's fair enough.
2: I often am, like, every second does count, but then I do feel a little bit ridiculous and also naughty because I feel like I'm rushing through the store and the security guard's going to be like, oi, oi. What are you doing?
0: Are you going to buy something, mate? You going to buy something while you're in here?
1: Maddie and PJ on the Hits.
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0: Good evening. We're on the air thanks to Chemist Warehouse. And last night, I caught my husband putting what in the peanut butter jar? I'll share exactly what it was.
2: What a tease.
0: Next up to Stella Lefty. This is Boston on the Hits.

Dunedin with Callum and P, and Pete Dakin in for the next couple of days, giving you more chances to get in the draw to see Olivia Dean live in concert. Her sold-out concert, the only way to get there is listening to us. We've got concert tickets, flights and accommodation. Pete Dakin here from 6am tomorrow morning on The Hits Dunedin.

0: Ella Langley, you're on the hits with Maddie and PJ. Went into the kitchen last night after putting our beautiful babies down, and I found my husband in the corner of the kitchen. It was almost like he was sort of sheltering or like shading what was in front of him, so right. I couldn't see. He was sort of creating a little barricade with his body.
1: Because he knew what he was doing was a little bit naughty?
0: Well, I think he's had to get a little creative with his puddings lately because there hasn't been much in the house. And he's also, after having hernia surgery and recovery and whatnot, he feels a bit yuck. So he's like, nah, I'm going to start, you know, trying to not have your typical ice cream. I'm just going to, you know, maybe have some more healthy snacks here and there.
1: Because I'm going to call him out. When I was visiting the other week, you brought home like a lemon meringue pie, which was like rich.
0: Right, that was a treat.
1: Yeah, no, but that was rich enough as it is. And Beej was like, is there any ice cream I can add to the lemon meringue? I was like, it doesn't need the ice cream, mate.
0: He's such a pudding boy. He loves a bit of pudding. And so I walked into the kitchen last night and I sort of peered around to see what he was hiding from me. He had one big tablespoon in the coconut yogurt, and then he was putting the same spoon into the peanut butter.
1: Oh.
0: And he was almost making what he believed was a peanut buttery ice cream. The thing is, he was leaving marks in both jars. Yeah. So the yogurt, there was like peanut butter remnants.
1: Yeah, and he's double dipping in two different jars then, isn't it?
0: Right? I'm like, Beach, come on, you're better than this.
1: I'm not, it's not, it doesn't, it, look, it's not a combo I would put together, but it actually is not super offensive, I wouldn't have thought, as a combination like the coconut yogurt and the peanut butter.
0: It's funny you say that because I posted that thinking I was going to get a heap of support, and actually a lot of people came out defending him going, you know what, actually, I'm kind of here for it. Like, you're right, it's like a peanut buttery yogurt, and peanut butter is kind of inoffensive, and I suppose coconut yogurt is too.
1: Did you try it? Did you give it a go?
0: I didn't try it, but now I feel like after dinner tonight, there's only one thing I can have for pudding. Well, flick us a text 4487 with your weird food combos. This is Taylor Swift on the hits.

0: shoulders. Coterie! Oh, that feels a bit like summer, doesn't it?
1: It's coming.
0: Gotta be coming. Gotta be coming soon.
1: We had a really, really beautiful day yesterday. The sun was absolutely shining. I wore sunglasses and a short sleeves shirt and I felt like a rebel.
0: Yeah.
1: It's back to being cold again today, but...
0: Yeah, it is. But that's the nature of these in-between seasons, yeah. Whether it's autumn or spring, you know, you do get a little taste and then, we're still in the unpredictable days. But look, summer is coming soon. We're looking in the calendar, like October, it's not far. It's literally a few weeks away.
1: Well, my birthday is September 29th and that is... less than 3 weeks away.
0: Right, mate, we get it. You're turning 40. Yeah. Hey, actually, don't forget to go check out Maddie's 40 Before 40 list up on our Facebook and Insta because we do need help with the final items that he needs to tick off.
1: Yeah, we posted an updated list so that you can see what I've ticked off and what is still to go.
0: Hey, thanks for hanging out with us for Thursday. We're back tomorrow for Friday Calling. Our lucky Olivia Dean winner. So make sure if you're in the draw, you've got your phone ready. Otherwise, have an awesome night and we'll see you tomorrow.
1: Bye-bye.
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19: In this update, Social Development Ministry top brass has apologised over a huge benefit payment botch-up. MSD has now paid more than $2.5 million for wrongly cut benefits and winter energy payments, affecting more than 30,000 people. Chief Executive Debbie Power only found out when a staffer showed her a client's letter and is apologising to those impacted.
20: It was only a matter of time before it came up. It should have come up way earlier.
19: Police want to hear from any witnesses after a boy was hit by a train at Auckland's Baldwin Avenue station in Mount Albert yesterday. They'll investigate the teen's death on behalf of the coroner. Police say many students were leaving nearby Mount Albert Grammar at the time. They say parents whose children saw the crash should make sure they get proper support. Prime Minister Luxon says the Waitangi Tribunal's future is already being assessed as ACT launches an election promise to wind it down. It wants to limit the tribunal to hearing historic treaty claims and to disestablish it once they're all settled. This would end contemporary claims and kaupapa inquiries. Luxon says the government has already carried out a review to be released at some point.
21: There is a question as we get through treaty settlements as to what the future role of the Waitangi Tribunal is.
19: An interagency task force is being established to support public confidence in the election. The group will be led by the Ministry of Justice, and relevant government agencies have been sent requests for staff collaboration. Justice Secretary Andrew Kibblewhite says the integrity of the democratic process faces increasingly complex and rapidly evolving risks. He says electoral security threats can include foreign interference, malicious cyber activity, and threats to candidates. Latest data on energy use shows only 8% of electricity came from fossil fuels last quarter. MB says renewable energy produced 92% of power from April to June, helped by good water levels for hydro and growing renewable capacity. Coal and natural gas generation reduced significantly, gas demand down more than 20% on last year's June quarter. That's news. In sport, rugby, the NPC continues with 10th-placed Manawatu looking to add to their three wins so far this season, taking on 8th-placed Taranaki, who are also on three wins but have a superior points difference. Both teams need the win to stay in the playoff mix. The action just getting underway at Central Energy Trust Arena in Palmerston North. In tennis, men's top seed Alexander Zverev has scored himself a relatively early bedtime after breezing through his quarterfinal at the US Open. The German's successful semi-final bid ended at 10:20 p.m. New York time, much earlier than the Shelton Alcaraz quarterfinal, which went to 3:30 a.m. Zverev told Disney Plus the early morning finishes can be disruptive.
22: Now, I went to bed as late as 6:45 a.m. in the last week, so I'm kind of a bit jet-lagged. I feel like I'm playing the Australian Open in New York right now, but as long as I'm still here, as long as I'm in the semifinals, that's all that matters.
19: In motor racing, Red Bull have signed an 11-year-old to their Formula One development program. Robin Raikkonen is the son of former world champ Kimi. That's sport. I'm Tony Doe.
23: The Hits, Dunedin weather with Wells Plant and Funland. Springtime means gardening time, so get planting with Wells. Mainly fine, cloudy periods. We've got westerly winds, a high of 10 and 5 overnight. Tomorrow mainly fine, chance of a shower from the afternoon with strong southwesters.
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How are you? You're on the Hits with Bryn. Great to have your company. We've got two tickets to win to see Olivia Dean live in Auckland. Gosh, those tickets were snapped up very quickly for her show, which

is now going to be at the Western Springs Bowl. We'll get you there from anywhere in NZ, plus two tickets to win. Listen out for that cue to call 8 a.m. tomorrow. Here's James Morrison, Nelly Furtado. It's The Hits.

This is a Hits Dunedin with Callum and P. And Pete Dakin in for the next couple of days, giving you more chances to get in the draw to see Olivia Dean live in concert. Her sold-out concert, the only way to get there is listening to us. We've got concert tickets, flights and accommodation. Pete Dakin here from 6am tomorrow morning on the Hits Dunedin.

than I thought, to tell the truth. It's gonna leave you in pieces, all alone with your demons. And I know that we need this, but I've been too afraid to follow through.

Somebody. It is the Hits on your Thursday night. I hope you've had a great day. Bryn with you right through until midnight. I mentioned on the show last night I've been in a real baking mood lately. I've baked cakes and muffins. Tried again this afternoon to bake some healthy bran muffins and, oh, look, things turned to custard. I forgot to put an egg in them and they came out all spongy, but the gross kind of spongy.

0: banger from Avril Lavigne, Skater Boy, the hits with Bryn. I saw an article on Stuff this morning, quite a controversial one. Pie for breakfast, yes or no? Is pie an acceptable breakfast food? Can text me on 4487. I'm going to say absolutely yes. You know, a bacon and egg pie at breakfast, you've got a winning combo there already, bacon and eggs. Chuck it in a pie and Bob's your uncle. But the pie is the breakfast of champions, and you pair it up with like an iced coffee or a Powerade. That is the perfect hangover breakfast, I say. Britney Spears coming up. I've got Ella Langley next year on The Hits.
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0: Maya, you're on the hits with Bryn. Tell you what, I feel knackered tonight. I've been trying to play catch-up all week from my big weekend. I had those three birthday parties at the weekend, and I'm just feeling really tired. But anyway, the weekend is only one more day away. One thing that did bring me a bit of zen today, this one's actually so cool. Scientists have recreated what a forest sounded like back in the Jurassic period. Take a listen. Yeah, a full ambient soundscape from about 150 million years ago, which has been rebuilt from fossil evidence. No dinosaurs roaring, unfortunately. But yeah, this is what prehistoric Earth might have sounded like. Alicia Keys coming up, David Guetta and Bebe Rexha next. You're on The Hits.
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14: This is The Hits.
15: In this update, a review has found the Ministry of Social Development wrongly cut financial assistance in more than 30,000 cases. The review looked at the pausing of some winter energy payments, main benefits and supplementary assistance. Senior political reporter Azaria Howell has the details.
16: The reviews found 16,270 clients were not paid on average just over $300 for winter power relief. 2,460 more had their benefits suspended and supplementary assistance was cut off for 11,990. They've now been paid, and MSD Chief Executive Debbie Power is issuing an apology.
15: Newly released documents show Treasury warned Finance Minister Nicola Willis the public service needed to raise productivity 8% annually to avoid loss of services. Its advice to the government on its 2026 budget decisions has been publicly released. Claudia O'Neill has the story.
17: The government set a target to reduce the overall public service to 55,000 full-time equivalent staff by July 2029. The Treasury told Willis cutting nearly 9,000 staff to meet the target will require service transformation. It told her the use of digital technology would need to accelerate at a scale and speed not achieved to date.
15: And the same Treasury documents revealed Finance Minister Nicola Willis asked whether she could move Budget Day after fuel disruptions caused by the US attacking Iran. Treasury told Willis a short delay to mid-June was plausible but would be unusual. Willis was also advised announcing decisions past the start of the financial year would have significant consequences for implementation. Health New Zealand says police are investigating a cybersecurity incident. It became aware of issues after files attributed to Zenith Technology were identified online. Political reporter Troy Matic has the story.
18: The private company has been involved in clinical trial work with Health New Zealand and the wider health sector. Minister Simeon Brown has been briefed. Health NZ says if any information is confirmed indicating risk to individuals, it will ensure appropriate steps are taken to notify and support them.
15: That's news. In sport, tennis, the semi-final lineups have been determined at the US Open. Craig Gabriel has the details from New York.
19: Alexander Zverev was the last player into the semis. He has to be the most consistent on the men's tour at the majors this year. He's made quarters or better at each one, and he's the only man to do so this year. The top seed will play Karen Khachanov, whose match didn't go the distance. Alexander blocks retiring injured at 6-2, 7-5, 3-2. Elena Rybakina is to be the next number one. She beat Zhang Qinwen, and Coco Gauff survived match points to beat Mira Andreeva. Craig Gabriel, New York.
15: In rugby, Manawatu and Taranaki are tied 17-all at halftime in their NPC clash at a wet Palmerston North. In American football, reigning Super Bowl champs, the Seattle Seahawks have beaten the New England Patriots 13-10 in the NFL season opener. And in football, a 50th-minute Alexis McAllister goal has opened Liverpool's Champions League campaign with a 2-1 home triumph over Atletico Madrid. Arsenal had a 2-1 victory at Napoli, while holders Paris Saint-Germain trounced Slovan Bratislava 6-1. Barcelona, VfB Stuttgart and Sporting Lisbon have also posted first-up wins. That's sport. I'm Tony Doe.
0: The Hits, Dunedin weather with Wells Plant and Funland. Springtime means gardening time, so get planting with Wells. Mainly fine, cloudy periods. We've got westerly winds, a high of 10 and 5 overnight. Tomorrow mainly fine, chance of a shower from the afternoon with strong southwesters.
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It is a hit. Sprint with you right through until midnight. I've been seeing this over social media today. A researcher who was working on AI safety has quit their job. The reason is pretty striking. They reckon there's a real chance advanced AI could seriously threaten humanity. It's easy to laugh this stuff off, but when people on the inside start walking out the door over it, it's probably worth a second look, huh? Imagine Dragons, Radioactive. You're on the hits.

This is a Hits Dunedin with Callum and P. And Pete Dakin in for the next couple of days, giving you more chances to get in the draw to see Olivia Dean live in concert. Her sold-out concert, the only way to get there is listening to us. We've got concert tickets, flights and accommodation. Pete Dakin here from 6am tomorrow morning on the Hits Dunedin.

Warriors are hits. I spent the afternoon ironing my Warriors jersey. Don't forget to wear it for the Waz tomorrow. Show your support for the Warriors by wearing your Warriors jersey. Here's Sia, Unstoppable, the hits. I'll smile.

0: Superstank, The Reason. You're on the hits. Big one for the weekend. This Saturday is the last ever 10-ball Powerball draw before they change the format. And to send it off in style, there's a $10 million must-be-won jackpot up for grabs this Saturday. That means someone, somewhere, is about to have an extremely good weekend. $10 million up for grabs in the must-be-won Powerball draw. And it's before the format retires. They're introducing a few more balls to Lotto Powerball. I've got Mr. Big coming up and Sienna Spyro next. You're on the hits.
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11: The Emerson's Dunedin Marathon is back for 2026. 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
4: So I recently got the Sealy Posturepedic Exquisite in the California King, which sounds excessive, but now we can fit the whole family. 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

0: on your smart speaker and everywhere on iHeartRadio. It is the Hits with Bryn. Did you watch the big Apple announcement this morning? They've finally done it. The foldable iPhone is here, and it's called the iPhone Duo. It unfolds out to about the size of an open passport, so it's basically a mini iPad you can fold in half. And it will cost you just over $4,000, which, I tell you what, just buy two iPads for that price. Man, $4,000 for a folding iPhone? No, thank you. One of my favourite songs from the Veronicas coming up after 9 and a Kiwi hit 660. Next, you're on the Hits.
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0: In this update, ACT leader David Seymour is taking aim at another Māori institution, saying there'll be no need for the Waitangi Tribunal once final claims are settled. The party wants to reach settlement on any claims lodged before September 2008 and then disestablish the tribunal. Seymour says it's taken on a political agenda in the past two decades as its original purpose fades. He's optimistic about Ngāpuhi's outstanding claim being resolved soon.
1: I think generational change in Ngāpuhi will bring a mandate, it will bring a settlement, and that settlement will be a massive boost for the Te Tau Tokerau region.
0: Finance Minister Nicola Willis has lashed yesterday's public sector strike, dismissing it as a Labour Party rally. Chris Hipkins spoke at the rally in Wellington alongside Green MP Julianne Genta. The PSA estimates about 10,000 public servants downed tools, calling for pay increases to keep pace with inflation. Willis says organiser Fleur Fitzsimons is an ex-Labour candidate and the PSA is running a Change the Government campaign.
2: And unfortunately, I'm told by a public servant I spoke to yesterday that many public servants were encouraged to wear red to work.
0: The Ministry of Social Development is apologising for a series of mistakes which resulted in benefits for thousands of people being wrongly cut. Its review found more than 30,000 cases were impacted by a backlog of people confirming their circumstances and a legislation gap on winter energy payments. The agency has paid back the more than $2.5 million withheld. Chief Executive Debbie Power says people expect better.
3: Some people did all the right things but still had their payments suspended. We know that even a short suspension of payments could have caused a lot of anxiety and trouble for our clients.
0: Auckland's Mount Albert Grammar School is offering support after a student was killed at a level crossing at Baldwin Avenue Station just before 3:30 on Wednesday afternoon. Police have spoken with a number of high school students who were on the platform of the station at the time. That's news. In sport, rugby in the NPC, Manawatu have beaten Taranaki 27-25 in wet conditions in Palmerston North. The game was tied 17-all at half-time. Manawatu kicking a last-minute penalty to snatch the game after trailing 25-24 in the 78th minute. In American football, San Francisco quarterback Brock Purdy thinks hand signals will come in handy in the 49ers' historic opening match tomorrow morning. San Fran will tackle the Los Angeles Rams in front of 100,000 spectators in Melbourne. Purdy believes the deafening noise at the MCG will make for quite the atmosphere, but also be challenging.
4: I'm really excited about it, obviously, but I think just understanding the cadence that we have to be on, the noise and everything, handling that, the operation within the huddle, making sure guys can hear things, and I'm sure it's going to get pretty loud at times, which is cool.
0: Meanwhile, in the season opener, the Seattle Seahawks have beaten the New England Patriots 13-10. In football, Liverpool have opened their Champions League campaign with a 2-1 home triumph over Atletico Madrid. Arsenal have beaten Napoli 1-0. That's sport. I'm Tony Doe.
5: The Hits, Dunedin weather with Wells Plant and Funland. Springtime means gardening time, so get planting with Wells. Mainly fine, cloudy periods. We've got westerly winds, a high of 10 and 5 overnight. Tomorrow mainly fine, chance of a shower from the afternoon with strong sou'westers.
6: 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And I don't want them to see me. 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A material lover. Love. The Hits.

is the hits. We've got your chance to see Olivia Dean live in Auckland. Two tickets to win. We'll get you there from anywhere in NZ. 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

Dunedin with Callum and P. And Pete Dakin in for the next couple of days, giving you more chances to get in the draw to see Olivia Dean live in concert. Her sold-out concert, the only way to get there is listening to us. We've got concert tickets, flights and accommodation. Pete Dakin here from 6am tomorrow morning on the Hits Dunedin.

Now, if you can't afford the brand new foldable iPhone, the iPhone Duo, which is about $4,000, by the way, how does a multi-million dollar mansion in Christchurch sound? It's been given away for free, but yes, there is a catch. You'll need to move the house yourself. The developers just want it cleared to make way for six new homes. Here's Train, the hits. You'll

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1: 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My angel said D-A-D-A.
2: It's Drax Project. 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

0: 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Brand new Drex project, D-A-D-A, their most heartfelt, most personal song to date, I reckon. It's absolutely beautiful. I caught up with Drex Project recently to talk about the new song, which came out just in time for Father's Day.
1: Who was the first parent or family member you played it to?
2: Oh, I played it to my wife in real time.
1: Yeah,
2: what do you think of this?
1: Yeah.
2: She said, that's cool.
3: I remember playing it to when we just finished it, got the master back, so it's all fully polished, finished, putting it on a huge speaker, and my little nieces and my daughter were dancing around to it. We got the funniest video, real cute. They're just like, why? You know, like, three-year-olds dancing is just magic. So
1: absolutely.
2: Yeah. Showed it to family members, and it's been cool to see them react to it.
0: You can see my full interview with the boys on our Instagram and Facebook page. Macy Gray coming up and Somba next. You're on The Hits.
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9: In this update, a review into the pausing of some welfare payments by the Ministry of Social Development has found it wrongly cut financial assistance in more than 30,000 cases. Some winter energy payments, main benefits and supplementary assistance was paused. Senior political reporter Azaria Howell has the details.
10: The reviews found 16,270 clients were not paid on average just over $300 for winter power relief. 2,460 more had their benefits suspended, and supplementary assistance was cut off for 11,990. They've now been paid, and MSD Chief Executive Debbie Power is issuing an apology.
9: ACT is calling for the Waitangi Tribunal to be scrapped after the last treaty claims are settled. If re-elected in November, the party wants to limit the tribunal to resolving claims lodged before September 2008. Once they are sorted, it would disestablish the tribunal, claiming its original purpose is gone. Leader David Seymour claims it's become political, speaking out on the actions of a democratically elected government.
11: The issues that the Waitangi Tribunal has been addressing have been addressed, and in one case soon will be addressed, I hope, and there is no longer need to have a parallel quasi-government authority.
9: Newly released documents show Treasury warned Finance Minister Nicola Willis the public service needed to raise productivity 8% a year to avoid loss of services. Its advice to the government on its 2026 budget decisions has been publicly released. Claudia O'Neill has the details.
12: The government set a target to reduce the overall public service to 55,000 full-time equivalent staff by July 2029. The Treasury told Willis cutting nearly 9,000 staff to meet the target will require service transformation. It told her the use of digital technology would need to accelerate at a scale and speed not achieved to date.
9: Apple is rolling out its first foldable iPhone, marking its biggest change in nearly two decades. The iPhone Duo has a screen about twice the size of a passport when open, but it's not cheap, starting at just over $4,000. The tech giant is also upping the prices of the 18 Pro and Pro Max models and will also offer a way for people to lease a phone. That's news. In sport, rugby in the NPC, Manawa 2 have beaten Taranaki in a come-from-behind effort at Palmerston North. The home side trailed 25-24 with 2 minutes to go before knocking over a sideline penalty attempt to win 27-25. Mike Cron is well aware props are a special breed after a career of coaching. The scrummy expert says the All Blacks should take confidence out of their scrum performances against South Africa as the teams head to Baltimore for the fourth test. He feels anyone could physically train to join the front row club, But it takes a special mentality for props to willingly go to dark places.
6: Your heart beats at 200 beats a minute, and all of a sudden you got to put your arms around a couple of buddies, 80 is whack in, and you got to be concentrating so hard, and you got to have so much faith in your technique is going to hold up in the heat of battle under a blowtorch.
9: The Hurricanes have recruited another forward from the Highlanders for next year. Prop Rowan Wingham, who can play on both sides of the scrum, has joined on a two-year deal. He's made 8 appearances for the Highlanders, having debuted in 2024. It follows the Canes' signing of lock Oliver Haig from the Highlanders. That's sport. I'm Tony Doe.
13: The Hits Dunedin weather with Wells Plant and Funland. Springtime means gardening time, so get planting with Wells. Mainly fine, cloudy periods. We've got westerly winds, a high of 10 and 5 overnight. Tomorrow mainly fine, chance of a shower from the afternoon with strong southwesters.
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Please come home. I fear the worst. How could you leave us all behind? There's so much to say, but there's so little time.

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2: Yeah.

yeah, it is a Hits with Bryn Thursday night. Now, if you've got a mate or family member overseas who keeps saying, oh yeah, I'll come visit soon, Tourism NZ has a new campaign called Don't Be a Stranger, which is aimed at Kiwis living in the UK, Canada and Australia, basically guilt-tripping them into finally booking that flight home.

This is the Hits Dunedin with Callum and P. And Pete Dakin in for the next couple of days, giving you more chances to get in the draw to see Olivia Dean live in concert. Her sold-out concert, the only way to get there is listening to us. We've got concert tickets, flights and accommodation. Pete Dakin here from 6am tomorrow morning on the Hits.

It is the hits. It was a huge morning in Auckland's Westgate because Kmart's biggest store in the country has opened its doors today. It's got a new layout too, so the checkouts are up the front instead of buried in the middle, which if you've ever done the Kmart maze just trying to pay, you'll appreciate the changes. Katie

0: Oh, I love that song. Blink-182, I Miss You. The hits with Bryn. We all have someone we miss. The police have released their gift register for the year, and it's a real mixed bag, this one. On one end, you've got donuts and pens, and on the other end, a Cartier watch worth $29,000, which was gifted to the police commissioner's office by the UAE government. It has to have been a bribe or something, surely. Why would they just gift a $29,000 watch to the police commissioner? It's on display at the police museum if you want to have a look at it. The police commissioner isn't wearing it. I would be too afraid to wear a near $30,000 watch. You would want it on display in a museum. Shaboozy coming up next year on The Hits.
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0: Late night Thursday, it is The Hits with Bryn. Brand new movie out in cinemas today, Practical Magic 2, starring Nicole Kidman and Sandra Bullock, who return as the iconic Owen sisters.
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0: 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Go on the draw by texting MAGIC to 4487. Justin Timberlake coming up in Dua Lipa after 11. It is The Hits.
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11: In this update, ACT is planning to scrap the Waitangi Tribunal after settlement of remaining historical treaty claims. Leader David Seymour says it would limit the tribunal to only hearing claims predating September 2008. After resolution of the final claim, it would be disestablished. Seymour claims in recent decades the tribunal has become an opponent of democracy.
12: The original need for the Waitangi Tribunal has evaporated as our country has matured into a place with strong property rights, the rule of law and restraints on the use of military power.
11: Social Development Ministry top brass has apologised over a huge benefit payment botch-up. MSD has now paid more than $2.5 million for wrongly cut benefits and winter energy payments to more than 30,000 cases. Chief Executive Debbie Power only found out when a staffer showed her a client's letter and is apologising to those impacted.
13: It was only a matter of time before it came up. It should have come up way earlier.
11: Treasury is warning the El Niño weather pattern forecast for the coming months could knock the economy. Senior political reporter Azaria Howell has the story.
14: The weather pattern's likely to make northern and eastern parts of the country dry and hot, increasing the potential for drought. Treasury's new report says in the past, such dry conditions have negatively impacted farmers and hit agricultural GDP and could again. It could also mean lower lake levels impacting hydropower plants and potentially electricity prices.
11: Health New Zealand says police are investigating a cybersecurity incident. It became aware of issues after files attributed to Zenith Technology were identified online. The private company has been involved in clinical trial work with Health New Zealand and the wider health sector. Minister Simeon Brown has been briefed. The Defence Force has helped rid a Kiribati community of hundreds of unexploded World War II-era munitions. The joint operation with local police in Besho took a week. It says some munitions were so severely degraded they were detonated in a bunker, during which 7,000 residents had to evacuate. That's news. In sport, rugby and the NPC, Manawatu 2 have completed a last gasp 27-25 win over Taranaki in a wet Palmerston North. The home side trailed 25-24 in the 78th minute before snatching the game with a penalty goal. In tennis, men's top seed Alexander Zverev has scored himself a relatively early bedtime after breezing through his quarterfinal at the US Open. The German's successful semi-final bid ended at 10:20 p.m. New York time, much earlier than the Shelton Alcaraz quarterfinal, which went to 3:30 in the morning. Zverev told Disney Plus the early morning finishes can be disruptive.
15: Now, I went to bed as late as 6:45 a.m. in the last week, so I'm kind of a bit jet-lagged. I feel like I'm playing the Australian Open in New York right now, but as long as I'm still here, as long as I'm in the semifinals, that's all that matters.
11: And in motor racing, Red Bull have signed an 11-year-old to their Formula One development program. Robin Raikkonen is the son of former world champ Kimi. That's sport. I'm Tony Doe.
16: The Hits Dunedin weather with Wells Plant and Funland. Springtime means gardening time, so get planting with Wells. Mainly fine, cloudy periods. We've got westerly winds, a high of 10 and 5 overnight. Tomorrow mainly fine, chance of a shower from the afternoon with strong southwesters.
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This is a Hits Dunedin with Callum and P. And Pete Dakin in for the next couple of days, giving you more chances to get in the draw to see Olivia Dean live in concert. Her sold-out concert, the only way to get there is listening to us. We've got concert tickets, flights and accommodation. Pete Dakin here from 6am tomorrow morning on the Hits Dunedin.

It is a hit. I had a baking mishap today. I've been trying to bake bran muffins lately, and today I forgot to put an egg in with the wet ingredients. And so it's come out sort of spongy, but like a gross kind of sponge. Here's Pitbull and Kesha, the hits.

0: Locals only from Coterie, the Hits Nights with Bryn. That does wrap up Thursday night with me. I'm knackered, so I'm going straight home to bed, and I might have to have one of those awful bran muffins that I made this afternoon. Anyway, enjoy the rest of your night. Friday tomorrow, looking forward to that. Michael Jackson coming up, Olivia Dean next. Have a wonderful night. 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
15: In this update, MSD has paid out $2.5 million after more than 30,000 benefit payments were wrongly suspended, and senior bosses took months to find out. CEO Debbie Power says she should have been told sooner.
16: When we fixed the payments and paid the arrears, we also sent a letter of apology.
15: KiwiSaver balances have topped $40,000 for the first time, but more than a third of members aren't putting any money in. With hardship withdrawals also running high, the numbers suggest people are doing it tough. Students are using AI to make deepfake images and videos of teachers and classmates.
12: NetSafe recorded 9 reports from schools in 2024, 14 last year, and more than 30 in the first half of this year alone. Many involve students using Nudify apps to create sexualised images. A bill to criminalise deepfakes passed its first reading in Parliament earlier this year.
15: And Auckland City Rail Link is finally ready, and former Prime Minister Sir John Key reckons the $5.5 billion project will be worth it despite delays and blowouts.
16: I think in years to come people will look back and go, what was all the fuss about? We needed to get it done, we've got it done, now it works.
15: The ribbon gets cut today with services starting on Sunday. In sport, could we see movement in the All Blacks' number 10 jersey for Sunday morning's final test of the series with the Springboks in Baltimore? Former New Zealand first five Colin Slade says it could be a chance for Richie Mwanga to return. And Black Caps T20 opening batter Finn Allen's been signed by the Melbourne Stars in the biggest deal in Australian Big Bash League cricket history. The 27-year-old signed a 3-year contract worth around $740,000 for at least the first season. That's your newsfeed. I'm Bryn Rudkin.
17: 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Springtime means gardening time, so get planning with Wiles. Fine with cloud increasing, showers developing, westerlies becoming strong. Cloudy with chance of showers around tomorrow and a high of 15 degrees.
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19: On the hits.

The hits to Dunedin Shaboozy. Here we are, made it to the weekend. You've got Peter and for Callum and P this morning. The team back on Monday. Big sporting weekend coming up. Huge weekend in the city. So much going on around Otago this weekend. Lucas Graham on the hits to Dunedin. There are days

0: You're on the Hits Dunedin, Lucas Graham. Friday's flash mob will be set to go this morning after 8, so that secret location will be revealed just before 8 o'clock this morning, with the Rocky Horror Show starting at Dunedin's Mayfair Theatre on October 29 through until November 7. We've had tickets on the show every day this week, and now you could win some tickets when you join us for the flash mob. So where is it going to be? That's the question. That will be revealed just before 8 o'clock this morning on the Hits Dunedin.
1: Callum and P on the Hits. 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

You're on the hits tonight in 6:23 for our weekend looking pretty good. Fine to start today. Showers developing late afternoon. Saturday fine with cloud. Then again showers in the afternoon. The wind may get a bit strong too. And early shower Sunday clearing. It should be fine for most of Sunday. Today's high 15 degrees.

0: You're on the Hits Dunedin and Kylie Minogue for Friday. Today's the day of the Flash Mob for Rocky Horror Show. Today also the day we give away Olivia Dean the fly away to Auckland to catch the show. Sold out. Return flights, night's accommodation and tickets to that show on October 17. So the cue to call again at midday, but before then we will have a chance for you to text through to get in that draw. And then Maddie and PJ will find our winner this afternoon for Olivia Dean in Auckland. News update next on the Hits Dunedin.
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17: In this update,
9: The Ministry of Social Development has apologised after a review found more than 30,000 benefits and payments were wrongly suspended. NetSafe says AI deepfake bullying is showing up in schools more often than many people realise, with more than 30 reports already this year. Spring sniffles might not just be hay fever, with Health New Zealand warning winter bugs like flu, RSV and strep throat are still doing the rounds. And Black Caps T20 opening batter Finn Allen has been signed by the Melbourne Stars for the Australian Big Bash League cricket tournament.
0: 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Springtime means gardening time, so get planning with Wales. Fine with cloud increasing, showers developing, westerlies becoming strong. Cloudy with chance of showers around tomorrow and a high of 15 degrees.
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1: You're on the Hits Dunedin. A chance for you to rate the hits, have a real say on the music we play, so we can make sure we're playing the best hits for you all the time. It's called Rate the Hits, and the prize this time around, $250 cash. We have a regular prize update. At the moment, it's money for you. So all you need to do is go to thehits.co.nz and tell us about the songs you like and don't like, and rate the hits to win. 22-7.

0: Summer hits Dunedin. Peter and for Callum and P this morning. What's for breakfast for Friday? Maddie and PJ on the show yesterday talking about strange food combos.
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0: Maddie and PJ back in today, and they've got the draw for you for Olivia Dean, the flyaway to Auckland. Listen out today to get in that draw. And then the team back on Sunday, best of show, all the best bits from the week. That plays on Sunday morning between 6 and 9 o'clock. You've got Peter in today, Martin Garrix, Ed Sheeran and Lord coming right up on the Hits Dunedin.
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0: You're on the Hits Dunedin, coming out to 7 o'clock. Lotto, their much talked about new 14-ball format will start on Wednesday. So this weekend is the final draw with 10 balls, and it's a must-win $10 million draw. So then for Wednesday, things increase. Powerball Division 8 raising the starting Powerball jackpot from $4 million to $5 million and increasing the maximum jackpot from $50 million to $60 million. So that means the odds of winning the big prize will increase. It's going to be more difficult to win the big prize, but there will be more winners overall. So this weekend, the last of the old format, $10 million must be won. Rihanna coming up and Olivia Dean. Our news update next on the Hits Dunedin.
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11: In this update, MSD says more than 30,000 benefits and payments were wrongly suspended, with a review blaming gaps in legislation and heavy workloads. The agency has paid out more than $2.5 million in back payments. CEO Debbie Power says the errors were serious and unacceptable.
12: That's why I'm doing it, and that's why I'm here. Operational issues are mine to front.
11: NetSafe says AI deepfakes are getting tougher to stop as the technology becomes easier for people to use and misuse. There have been more than 30 reports of school-related complaints already this year. NetSafe Chief Online Safety Officer Sean Lyons.
13: It is certainly a battle, and we know that it can feel to many people like a bit of a game of whack-a-mole in terms of, you know, we get one step ahead and then the bad guys get one step ahead and that keeps on going.
11: Today marks 25 years since the terror attacks on New York's World Trade Center that killed close to 3,000 people. And Auckland City Rail Link is officially being opened today, with the first trains running from Sunday morning. Heart of the City's Viv Beck says the $5.5 billion project will give Auckland a real boost.
14: Firstly, it'll make it easier for people to come here, but I think it's also going to make it easier to sort of move through the city centre and do more while you're here, potentially.
11: In sport, another vote has officially been removed in Gianni Infantino's bid to return as FIFA football president at the election in March. The French Federation has withdrawn support after his plan to sell stakes in the World Cup to private equity backfired. And to the start of round 7 in rugby's NPC, a final minute penalty kick from Reece McDonald has snatched a Manawatu a 27-25 win over Taranaki and Palmerston North. That's your newsfeed, I'm Bryn Rudkin.
0: The Hits Dunedin weather with Wales Plants and Funland. Springtime means gardening time, so get planning with Wales. Fine with cloud increasing, showers developing, westerlies becoming strong. Cloudy with chance of showers around tomorrow and a high of 15 degrees.
15: Your local Dunedin breakfast. What you want. Callum and P on the Hits. Please don't

You're on the Hits Dunedin for Friday. Yeah, we made it to Friday. Last one for me with Callum and P back from their break on Monday as we get set for a big sporting weekend and a huge weekend in the city here with the Emerson's Dunedin Marathon and the ASB George Street Mile happening tomorrow from 4 p.m. The script, Will.i.am on the Hits Dunedin.

0: You're on the hits, Danita, and the Scripts. Will I Am. It's Hall of Fame with the Flash Mob. First two Flash Mobs. The Rocky Horror Show Flash Mob this morning at our secret location. That will be revealed just before 8 o'clock this morning. We will have a chance to win some tickets again on the show this morning. And also, you could win some tickets if you do join us for the Flash Mob. The Rocky Horror Show is at Dunedin's Mayfair Theatre from October 29 through until November 7. So listen out, just before 8, I will reveal that first location for our Flash Mob coming up this morning on the Hits Dunedin.
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The Hits Dunedin, Ella Langley, 7:24, and Olivia Dean, October 17, your flyaway will be given away this afternoon with Maddie and PJ. You need to get in that draw, a chance to text through this morning, and then the next cue to call will be just after midday for Olivia Dean on the Hits Dunedin.

0: You're on the Hits Dunedin, getting set for the weekend. What a weekend coming up. The All Blacks are on Sunday and 9 o'clock start. We're used to those 3 a.m. starts for those who are getting up and watching it live. Now 9 o'clock from Baltimore for the game against South Africa. The Warriors are tomorrow night, their semi-final game against the Dolphins. A sellout, of course. If they do win that, they'll move the next game to Eden Park. But they've got to win tomorrow first. And for Dunedin, what a weekend coming up here. Emerson's Dunedin Marathon on Sunday. And before that, of course, we've got the ASB George Street Mile happening tomorrow afternoon from 4 o'clock. Everything you need to know about the marathon, things to know, things to do before race day, just check their website. All the information is there. News update coming next on the Hits Dunedin.
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11: In this update, MSD has paid out $2.5 million after more than 30,000 benefit payments were wrongly suspended and senior bosses took months to find out. Students are using AI to make deepfake images and videos of teachers and classmates. Auckland City Rail Link is finally ready and former Prime Minister Sir John Key reckons the $5.5 billion project will be worth it despite delays and blowouts. And All Blacks coach Dave Rennie is about to make adjustments for the final match against the Springboks.
0: The Hits Dunedin weather with Wiles Plant and Funland. Springtime means gardening time, so get planning with Wiles. Fine with cloud increasing, showers developing, westerlies becoming strong. Cloudy with chance of showers around tomorrow and a high of 15 degrees.
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That's Dunedin 89.4 and streaming everywhere on the iHeart app. Just tap to make the hits your number one preset. Peter in for Callum and P this morning. The team back on Monday. It's the Veronicas on the Hits Dunedin.

0: You're on the Hits Dunedin, Veronica's. It's 18 to 8. Maddie and PJ back in this afternoon. The question this week for you, how does your pet make your life better? Final day today for your chance to win. You can share your story at thehits.co.nz/pets. A chance to win $150 each afternoon. Well, last afternoon today. And $150 will be donated to Pet Refuge on your behalf. Pet Refuge, providing temporary shelter and care for pets affected by family violence, helping remove a major barrier that can prevent families from leaving unsafe situations. So how does your pet make your life better? With Maddie and PJ, your chance to win today. The team will also have the Alpha Quiz to get you into the weekend, maybe $1,000 to start the weekend. Bruno Mars and Katy Perry coming right up on the Hits Dunedin.
1: Callum and P on the Hits. 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

You're on the Hits, Dunedin. We'll set for a few showers around this afternoon or tonight. Partly cloudy for most of the day with strong winds. Cloudy start to the weekend with chance of showers in the afternoon again. The westerly winds easing. Sunday looks good for the Emerson's Dunedin Marathon. A few showers early, but then fine breaks increasing through the day. Top today gets up to around 15 degrees. Peter and Friday, Sugar Ray on the Hits.

0: You're on the Hits Dunedin and Sugar Ray. It's coming out to 8 o'clock. As promised, let's reveal where the first Rocky Horror Show Flash Mob will be taking place. You can join us in the Octagon for the Rocky Horror Show Flash Mob. A chance for you to win a couple of tickets also. And it will be a lot of fun. So this morning and also next Friday, there will be another location. But today, it's the Octagon for the Rocky Horror Show Flash Mob. If you do want tickets, as we've been giving them away every morning this week, all you need to do is send a text through, text ROCKY to 4487. As we get ready for the Rocky Horror Show, Dunedin's Mayfair Theatre from October 29 to November 7, and the Rocky Horror Show Flash Mob in the Octagon right now. After 8, let's give you the killers, Alex Warren and Kygo Tina Turner, coming up on the Hits Dunedin.
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12: In this update, thousands of people had benefits and winter energy payments wrongly suspended after an error in legislation. Social Development Minister Louise Upston says she's sorry.
13: The issue was the policy didn't capture the winter energy payment. That was not the government's intention, and it did take too long for it to be identified.
12: NetSafe says AI deepfake bullying is showing up in schools more often than many people realise, with more than 30 reports already this year. A lot involve nudify apps creating fake sexualised images, and many young people never report the harm because they feel embarrassed or hope it'll just go away. KiwiSaver balances have topped $40,000 on average for the first time, but there's a catch. Simplicity Investment Fund Director Sam Stubbs says fees charged by KiwiSaver managers jumped at 12%, outpacing the rise in contributions.
14: Greedy, rapacious KiwiSaver managers probably now need to be levied or taxed in some form because they are not passing on the benefits of scale to their members.
12: And hundreds of passengers evacuated from Auckland Airport's domestic terminal this morning are being allowed back in after fire alarms and sprinkler sensors were triggered by reports of a burning smell. The terminal's expected to be busy while things get back to normal. In sport, a last-minute penalty goal has seen Manawa 2 snatch a 27-25 victory over Taranaki to open round 7 of rugby's NPC. Reece McDonald slotted the kick 15 metres in from the sideline. Manawa 2 last beat Taranaki in 2013. And Black Caps T20 opening batter Finn Allen's been signed by the Melbourne Stars for the Australian Big Bash League cricket tournament. That's your news feed. I'm Bryn Rutkin.
0: The hits Dunedin weather with Wales Plant and Funland. Springtime means gardening time, so get planning with Wales. Fine with cloud increasing, showers developing, westerlies becoming strong. Cloudy with chance of showers around tomorrow and a high of 15 degrees.

You're on the Heads to Dunedin Friday. Here we go for the weekend. Last one for me with Callum and P back from their break on Monday. And we've got the Rocky Horror Flash Mob going on right now. It's at the Octagon. Chance to win some tickets for the Rocky Horror Show, which is coming to Dunedin. Peter on this morning. It's Kygo, Tina Turner on the Heads to Dunedin. You must

0: You're on the Hits Dunedin and Kygo, Tina Turner and Peter in for Callum and P this morning with Maddie and PJ back this afternoon to get you into the weekend. Yesterday, talking food and those strange food combinations.
1: Mary, tell us your little combo.
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1: Shut up!
0: Why? Maddie and PJ are back in today from 3 o'clock to get you into the weekend and finding our winner for Olivia Dean, the flyaway. Chance to be there October 17. And also the Alpha Quiz, $1,000 to get you into the weekend. 4:45, that's happening on the show today. Let's give you Ed Sheeran and Sienna Spyro coming up on the Hits Dunedin.
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0: Carly Rae Jepsen on the hits Dunedin 89.4 and for Lotto this weekend. Last one, the way it's been, because the change is about to take place for Wednesday as the new 14-ball format starts on Wednesday. We're increasing the number of prizes. There will be more winners, but to win the big prizes, less chance. So $4 million moves to $5 million for Powerball jackpot, and increasing the maximum jackpot from $50 million to $60 million. So the odds of winning the big prize go from 1 in about 38.4 million to 1 in 53.7 million. So that starts from Wednesday. To celebrate, they've got the must-win $10 million jackpot this weekend as the last draw with 10 balls. So $10 million must go this weekend. News update, All-American Rejects. Let's give you Justin Bieber and Gavin DeGraw coming up on the hits Dunedin.
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13: In this update, MSD says more than 30,000 benefits and payments were wrongly suspended, with a review blaming gaps in legislation and heavy workloads. Today marks 25 years since the terror attacks on New York's World Trade Center that killed close to 3,000 people. Auckland City Rail Link is officially being opened today, with the first trains running from Sunday morning. And the All Black side to face the Springboks in the final match of the series at Baltimore on Sunday will feature Richie Mwanga starting at first five.
0: 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Springtime means gardening time, so get planning with Wiles. Fine with cloud increasing, showers developing, westerlies becoming strong. Cloudy with chance of showers around tomorrow and a high of 15 degrees.
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Justin Bieber on the Hits Dunedin Friday, all set for the weekend. What a weekend coming up for Dunedin. Of course, the Emerson's Dunedin Marathon and the ASB George Street Mile is happening tomorrow from 4 p.m. Open to, well, including the Kids Mile and the Social Mile, University Mile and the New Zealand Mile Championships. The weather for Sunday looks a lot better, so maybe a few showers around for Saturday. Sunday showers in the morning clearing and fine breaks increasing for the Emerson's Dunedin Marathon. The sporting weekend with the All Blacks on Sunday morning. No 3 a.m. start for this one. It'll be 9 o'clock. Perfect for breakfast on a Sunday to watch the All Blacks against South Africa. That's coming from Baltimore and the Warriors. The final series underway this weekend, starting tonight actually. The Warriors game though is tomorrow, taking on the Dolphins. I think that starts just after 6 o'clock. Actually, don't quote me on that. I should have double checked that, but I'm pretty sure it's just after 6 o'clock for the Warriors-Dolphins tomorrow. The Hits Dunedin, 89.4.

0: Gavin DeGraw, Don't Wanna Be, the hits Dunedin, Peter in for Callum and P for the final time. The team back on Monday. We'll find a big winner today. In fact, big winners the last 3 weekends in a row. Last Friday, we gave away on the house with One Roof Property, getting a mortgage paid for a whole year. Today, we're sending you to Olivia Dean, the Olivia Dean Fly Away to Auckland. It's a sold-out show. We'll get you there and back. There's a night's accommodation and, of course, tickets to the show to catch Olivia Dean at Western Springs in Auckland. Maddie and PJ will phone our winner today, so you need to get in that draw. If you want to do that, then just text Olivia to 44870. Let's see if we can get you in there. And then 12 o'clock, your next chance to phone through. You're cue to call at 12, and then Maddie and PJ phone our winner today. Let's give you Olivia Dean. Baby Steps is the one coming right up. Gym Class Heroes and Lady Gaga on the way. The hits Dunedin.
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Gym Class Heroes, you got Peter in today, and where are we? 10 to 9, 15 degrees, the high coming up today. A few showers around. The wind really picking up too. Westerlies becoming strong for a time. The weekend, Sunday looks the best. Partly cloudy, chance of showers tomorrow, and the strong winds easing. A few very early showers on Sunday, so I think once you get up, it'll be fine after that. Fine breaks increasing, and high of 15 coming out today. Lady Gaga on the hits Dunedin.

0: Jennifer Page Crush, the hits Dunedin, coming out to 9 o'clock. And thanks for your text messages. I do have somebody else in the draw for Olivia Dean. Fly away to Auckland. And we'll do it. Not many chances left, but just after 12 with Hayley today, that cue to call will play right after our news update at 12. Let's get you in there for this incredible trip. The return flights, accommodation in Auckland, and tickets to a sold-out show. We have some tickets for you. So you'll be there spending the night and catching Olivia Dean on October 17. Next cue to call at 12. And then Maddie and PJ will phone our winner this afternoon on the show with some great news ahead of the weekend. We do have the weekend. Blinding Lights coming up after 9 o'clock for you. Let's get into your workday with All Saints, Nico and Vince, and Ella Langley. Big hit right now. You'll hear it after 9 o'clock on the hits Dunedin.
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10: In this update, Auckland City Rail Link is about to be officially opened.
11: The ribbon is setting ready to be cut before services start on Sunday morning. Political figures, including Auckland's mayor, the prime minister, the transport minister and the minister for rail, are all expected to attend. The opening marks the culmination of 10 years of work and $5.5 billion of investment.
10: The Ministry of Social Development has apologised after a review found more than 30,000 benefits and payments were wrongly suspended. Boss Debbie Power says they can only back pay the money owed.
12: We don't have the ability under our legislation to pay compensation. It requires us to remediate, and that's what we've done.
10: Auckland Airport's domestic terminal was evacuated this morning after an electrical burning smell was traced to a battery bank. Operations are back to normal now, but some flights may still be delayed. And spring sniffles might not just be hay fever, with Health New Zealand warning winter bugs like flu, RSV and strep throat are still doing the rounds. Knowing your allergy triggers can help, as well as keeping your home dry and ventilated and keeping up with immunisations. In sport, a revamped All Blacks will face the Springboks in the final test at Baltimore on Sunday.
13: Richie Maunga has been given a start at 10, his first in a test match since his return to New Zealand rugby, with Ruben Love out of the 23 altogether. Josh Morby and Anton Leonard-Brown also returned to the run-on side. Lock Sam Dowry is the only member of the pack to start in the same jumper as the third test loss, with Ethan de Groot finally returning and Cody Taylor to captain the side. Ethan Blackadder also makes his first appearance in more than 2 years, starting at open side flanker, while Tupou Vai and Peter Luckai round out the rest of the loose forward trio.
10: And Manawatū have snatched a 27-25 NPC victory over Taranaki. That's your news feed. I'm Bryn Rudkin.
0: The Hits Dunedin weather with Wales Plant and Funland. Springtime means gardening time, so get planning with Wales. Fine with cloud increasing, showers developing, westerlies becoming strong. Cloudy with chance of showers around tomorrow and a high of 15 degrees.
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You're on the hits, Dunedin, 89.4. Peter in this morning, last show with Callum and Pete back from their break on Monday. Big, big weekend coming up for us. Emerson's Dunedin Marathon on Sunday. Weather best day will be Sunday. Some early rain clearing and then fine breaks increasing. Top today for us gets up to around 15. It's Hozier on the hits, Dunedin.

0: Ella Langley on the hits, Dunedin. I mentioned earlier a big, big sporting weekend with the All Blacks and the Warriors. Big games coming up, and I got a text saying, what about the Black Ferns? Yes, the Black Ferns are on their Northern Hemisphere tour. So they've got a game against France this weekend. That's on Sunday morning, early hours of Sunday, 3:45. Let's give you Rihanna, Sam Fender, Olivia Dean, and you two coming up on the hits, Dunedin.
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0: The Hits Dunedin. It's coming out to 10 o'clock. Have a great weekend. Hayley is standing by for your work day, giving you Red Hot Chili Peppers, Alex Warren, Lizzo in there, and your chance to be in there for the big draw today, Olivia Dean, the flyaway to Auckland. 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Callum and P will be back on Monday. Have a great weekend. It's almost 10.
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0: In this update, Auckland City Rail Link is ready to go with the official ribbon cutting at Te Wai Horatu Station this morning, ahead of passenger services starting on Sunday. Transport Minister Chris Bishop says there's plenty of excitement.
1: We're good to go. There's been an enormous amount of work done over the last few, well, years to get ready for this day. And will there be teething problems? Well, probably. I'm not going to say that there won't be.
0: The government admits a law change last year missed the winter energy payment, which meant around 30,000 people had payments wrongly suspended. MSD has now paid out more than $2.5 million in back pay, but Minister Louise Upston says the issue was simply overlooked.
2: So when the issue was raised, people said, well, is the legislation correct? Are we applying it correctly? The answer was yes.
0: Schools are struggling to keep up with a surge in AI deepfake cases, with NetSafe getting more reports this year than in the past 2 years combined. ACT MP Laura McClure says it adds a dangerous new layer to bullying.
3: But there's no oversight of how widespread the issue is. And I think, like, if we had that data, including deepfake data, it would help us target programs within the education system.
0: And a new DNA test by Vic Uni researchers is giving Cody trees a better shot at survival, with a quicker and cheaper way to detect a Cody dieback. In sport, the All Blacks side to face the Springboks in the fourth and final match of the series at Baltimore on Sunday will feature Richie Mo'unga starting at first five. That'll mark his first test since returning to New Zealand rugby from Japan this year. Reuben Love is out of the 23 altogether. Hooker Cody Taylor will captain the test team for the first time. And Warriors coach Andrew Webster has prioritised routine ahead of tomorrow night's playoff against the Dolphins in NRL. That's your newsfeed. I'm Bryn Rudkin. The hits, Dunedin weather with Wohl's Plant and Funland. Springtime means gardening time, so get planting with Wohl's. Mainly fine, but a few showers developing. We've got strong westerly winds at times, at 6 the overnight low. Tomorrow partly cloudy, chance of a shower with strong westerlies.
4: The station that takes you all the way

I love this outro. More songs need maracas at the end, particularly, I reckon. It's Alex Warren. You're on the hits with Hayley. Hello. Welcome to your Friday. Man, what a song to kick into the show, this one. Nearly got to number one in 2009. It was actually blocked from the top spot by Jay-Z and Alicia Keys, The Empire State of Mind. That song was all over the place. But this is better. Party in the USA on the hit.

0: Hello, happy Friday. Maddie and PJ back with you this afternoon, and Battle of the Hits returns with one category and two songs going head to head.
1: Plus, a very exciting afternoon for someone who has gotten in the draw to go and see Olivia Dean live in Auckland. We're making the call this afternoon.
0: We'll see you from three on the Hits.

You're on the hits. Today is the last day to get in to win a double pass. And flights, accommodation will get you wherever you are to Western Springs to see Olivia Dean. Your next chance to get into the draw is just after 12 o'clock. And then Maddie and PJ could call you this afternoon.

0: The Calling on the Hits Auckland 97.4. The Hits Hit List. She's a pretty busy weekend in Auckland this weekend. If you want a couple ideas on what to do, City Rail Link. It's finally happening. It's finally going to be open this Sunday. Train stations will probably be quite busy, but if you want to be part of history, the kids would love it. Take the family and give it a crack this Sunday when it opens. And then the other big thing happening in the city, it's a bit cruel to talk about really because tickets have sold out, but the Warriors are in town playing at Mount Smart tomorrow, 6 o'clock, taking on the Dolphins. Get to any pub, any sporting event in Auckland, the atmosphere is going to be electric. It's going to be huge. So check that out this weekend, happening in Auckland. Goo Goo Dolls with one of their biggest hits soon on the Hits Auckland.
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20: All the songs you love. 'Cause I'm just a teenage dude. They all play here. That's what makes you beautiful. From the 90s till now. She's like summer rain. Love. Comes and goes whenever. The Hits.

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1: 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Just put your paws up.

0: You're on the hits. We're on iHeartRadio as well. Cue love music. Feel like we're going to have a bit of Barry White while talking about something. Absolute Kiwi institution, a dating site that's been around for over a quarter of a century. They started in the year 2000, is now going to be closing. Find someone. The date site. You know, people used to have the find someone profiles before Tinder and Hinge? Is that one? I feel like it is. I kind of miss the dating app era. But it obviously didn't keep up with the times. They didn't have a swipey app that they move forward with, and now they are going to be closing down. So there you go. If you met love, if you're still with your partner and you met on Find Someone, I'd love to hear your love story. 4487 on the text. Daft Punk, One More Time. I haven't played this song in so long, and it's a perfect tune for your Friday. Coming up soon on The Hits.
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16: In this update, the ribbon has officially been cut on Auckland City Rail Link, with Prime Minister Chris Luxon and Mayor Wayne Brown opening the long-awaited project.
17: Auckland Mayor Wayne Brown said he was happy that it had managed to open while he was still alive, but was annoyed it's cost so much and taken so long. Rail and train-themed songs, including Midnight Train to Georgia and Last Train Home, welcomed people into the station. Winston Peters opened his speech by quoting Johnny Cash that he saw a trainer coming.
16: Trains start running through the new network from Sunday morning. Auckland Airport's domestic terminal was evacuated this morning after an electrical burning smell was traced to a battery bank. Operations are back to normal now, but some flights may still be delayed. Today marks 25 years since the 9/11 terror attacks on New York's World Trade Center that killed close to 3,000 people. And around 150 Kiwi defence staff serving overseas will get a Christmas care package from the RSA, packed with treats from back home. RSA spokesperson and veteran Rachel Riley.
18: It's an incredibly lonely time to be away from your family in an uncertain environment. Just those little home comforts and that little feeling of being supported and cared for really does make a difference.
16: In sport, a revamped All Blacks will face the Springboks in the final test at Baltimore on Sunday.
19: Richie Maunga has been given a start at 10, his first in a test match since his return to New Zealand rugby, with Ruben Love out of the 23 altogether. Josh Morby and Anton Leonard-Brown also returned to the run-on side. Lock Sam Dowry is the only member of the pack to start in the same jumper as the third test loss, with Ethan de Groot finally returning and Cody Taylor to captain the side. Ethan Blackadder also makes his first appearance in more than 2 years, starting at open side flanker, while Tupou Vaiai and Peter Luckai round out the rest of the loose forward trio.
16: And Manawa 2 have snatched a 27-25 NPC rugby victory over Taranaki. That's your newsfeed, I'm Bryn Rudkin. The Hits, Dunedin weather with Wohl's Plant and Funland. Springtime means gardening time, so get planting with Wohl's. Mainly fine, but a few showers developing. We've got strong westerly winds at times, at 6 the overnight low. Tomorrow partly cloudy, chance of a shower with strong westerlies.
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5: The Hits.

You're on the Hits with Hayley. Springtime getting in a bigger swing. We've got the blossoms appearing on our trees at home, which is exciting. You're going to see a lot of people walking around with nasal sprays as we come into hay fever season. Hay fever looks horrific if you have to deal with it. I was brought up on a farm. I'm practically immune. I reckon I could eat hay and not be bothered.

It's Dunedin with Callum and P, and Pete Dakin in for the next couple of days, giving you more chances to get in the draw to see Olivia Dean live in concert. Her sold-out concert, the only way to get there is listening to us. We've got concert tickets, flights and accommodation. Pete Dakin here from 6am tomorrow morning on the Hits Dunedin.

You're on the heads. Hey, some good and some bad-ish news. 90 minutes of moderate exercise. Look, great for you if you're going for a walk. But new stats out show that just 3 minutes of intense exercise might be more beneficial for you, your body, your heart, than those 90 minutes of moderate. Intense, we're talking running upstairs. Anything that gets your heart rate up. Oh, it's the hits.

0: It's a guilty pleasure. Nickelback on the hits with Hayley. School disco last night, three kids. Growing up, the school disco felt like such a big event, a big deal. Now as an adult, you drop the three kids off at the same dingy school hall. The teachers are there playing really bad music, and then you pick them up 45 minutes later after they've stuffed their face full of candy and sugary drinks. Well, I asked the kids and I said, hey, what was the best song that they played? Thinking they'd say something like Golden or along those lines. No, it's this tune. It's fun to stay at the YMCA. 1978, Village People gave us this hit, YMCA, and still now in 2026, you've got a hall full of primary school aged kids and it's their favourite song. Apparently the whole dance floor was packed as soon as this came on. I love it. I love it. Coming up, Eagle Eye Cherry, Save Tonight, very soon on the hits.
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0: You're on the hits. You're on iHeartRadio as well. If you notice, a lot more Warriors gear around today, people wearing a lot more shirts and beanies and socks, it's because it's Wear It for the Wars Day, which is a nationwide movement where you're encouraged to get behind the Warriors ahead of their finals and wear the merch that you have. Here's the thing. I had my Warriors shirt in the studio and I arrived today to another person wearing it. Another announcer that was borrowing the studio saw a Warriors shirt there and thought, you know what, I could wear that. And yes, he had squeezed himself into the shirt. I managed to get it back, but I do worry that hubby is going to smell another man's cologne on me today just through that shirt. If you do want to check out the game, tomorrow they are taking on the Dolphins at Go Media Stadium at 6 o'clock. It's going to be a goodie. Coming up just after 12 o'clock, your chance to go into the draw, your last one with me, to see Olivia Dean live in Western Springs. So have that phone ready just after 12 on the hits.
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14: In this update, the police watchdog has backed the decision to clear Police Commissioner Richard Chambers of criminal wrongdoing, saying the investigation was thorough and the outcome was the only reasonable one. The IPCA found no evidence to support allegations from a former partner, including claims of stalking and sexual offending. Students are using AI to make deepfake images and videos of teachers and classmates.
16: NetSafe recorded 9 reports from schools in 2024, 14 last year, and more than 30 in the first half of this year alone. Many involve students using Nudify apps to create sexualised images. A bill to criminalise deepfakes passed its first reading in Parliament earlier this year.
14: MSDs apologised after a law change rushed through Parliament led to some benefits and winter energy payments being wrongly stopped. More than $2.5 million has been back paid. And Auckland City Rail Link has officially opened, with Mayor Wayne Brown and Prime Minister Chris Luxon cutting the ribbon this morning.
21: 3, 2, 1,
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